0: and Seacrest.
1: Kanye's got a trending report next. If you could have any artist perform at your wedding, who would it be? I mean, it's kind of like fantasy thinking because they're not affordable.
2: Yeah, but it's so fun.
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1: A lot of buzz about people getting married this summer.
2: Yeah.
1: Right in this trending report?
2: Yeah. I mean, a lot of buzz means this weekend.
3: Yeah, and according to multiple sources, Taylor Swift and Travis Kelce's wedding is happening this weekend at Madison Square Garden in New York City. Rolling Stone is reporting that Stevie Nicks will not only attend, but also perform at the wedding. And then Page Six says that Tim McGraw will also be there, and he may perform as well. So Tim McGraw is not random. Obviously, you know Taylor's like first hit song in 2006 was Tim McGraw. So this would kind of be like a full circle moment. And then let us not forget that Taylor Swift wore a Stevie Nicks shirt, but she spelled it K-N-I-C-K, to the NBA playoffs.
4: Right.

0: question, if we had a fantasy performance, like who would it be?
1: Yes, exactly.
0: Michael Bublé.
2: Oh, that's beautiful.
0: Yeah, I know. I think he's just perfect for a wedding.
2: Yeah.
0: Okay, go. You.
2: Snoop Dogg.
0: Yeah, man, that's more fun. Tanya, if fantasy?
1: I was going Jonas Brothers.
0: Okay. The reality is that if we do ever, well, I mean,
3: y'all are all married.
2: Hey, except, we can renew vows.
0: Yeah, fine. But then we would just get the cover band. I would just get the Michael Bublé cover guy.
2: Yeah. Right? Sure, he's just as great.
0: It's probably more affordable.
2: Yeah.
0: Just the cover band's fine. There, if you stand far away, it could be the same guy.
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1: Sissany, you got stung by a bee. 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Is that what you have to do?
2: I think that's a
0: jellyfish.
3: Jellyfish.
0: Sorry.
2: No. I was at my friend's house, and I was barefoot in the backyard, and I stepped,
0: stepped on the bee.
2: And so I just like, ow, it felt like I stepped on a thumbtack or something, right? So then I look, the bee is still attached to my foot with the stinger, and that's where I lost it. I was just like, oh!
0: Because the bee was stuck to your epidermis?
2: It was still, on my foot, the bottom of my foot.
0: How'd you pull the bee off?
2: I almost fainted. Like, I literally sat down on the chair, and my friend Alex came in, and she just went, boom, took the bee out.
0: Was it a crunchy bee or, like, a yellow jackety bee?
2: It was, like, a normal bee. Yellow jackety bee.
0: So, the bee got away, and the stinger, did you have to tweezer the stinger?
2: Well, the bee died, I guess.
0: Oh, the bee's
2: gone.
0: Is that last call for alcohol
2: for them? I think that's last call for them, yeah. And so then she gets the stinger out with her bare fingers. Like, this is, like, true friend status. Like, just on the bottom of my foot, like... You know, and then she tells me, you're going to have a really itchy foot tomorrow.
0: But some people are so allergic to bees, they can like have to go to the hospital.
2: I know. Thank God I wasn't. But it was a little red, and it was almost like, they don't put venom in you, right? When the bee stings you?
3: I'm sure they do.
2: Like, I don't know, because it was really red all around it for days. Like, and it looked like it was...
0: All I know is how to treat a jellyfish sting. That's all I know how to deal with that. And you don't treat the jellyfish, you treat the sting.
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99.5. Gracie Abrams' musical mentor, Taylor Swift, has written songs in the past with former Flames. And Gracie apparently took notes. She's written a new track, Imaginary Friend, with boyfriend Paul Mescal. And he's not hiding behind a pen name, which was important to Gracie. She also opened up about their relationship dynamic and how it impacted their writing process. Take a look at this story. You can search Gracie Abrams for more at onairwithryan.com.

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3: Let's go. Thanks for hanging with us. Seacrest with you. Olivia Dean kicks off the top five. So easy.
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1: 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Remember them? They're being honored with an upcoming tribute album, Sending Hearts to All My Dearies, where modern artists cover their favorite pumpkin songs. Its lead single is Hummer, out now by Tame Impala, who's here with Jenny. At number three, Dracula.

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1: Okay, well, so I've been dating this guy since mid-May, and I know it's still early days, but things are going very well. 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

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Money really all that we fiending for. I'm doing things they ain't seen before. Bands ain't dumb, but extreme is all. I'm a demon lord, fall off what I ain't seen him for. I'm doing things that excite the source. Fame ain't something that I need no more.

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Waiting by the phone tomorrow morning. 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
3: Got a Disneyland attraction update next, which is very cool. Hang on.
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1: Disneyland, it's such a special place. It truly, you cannot be in a bad mood when you go.
2: If you can't, you really can't.
1: It's impossible. They do everything to just make it right. So now, the Pirates of the Caribbean just reopened after a, was it 53-day refurb?
2: Yeah, it was a couple months or something like that. It's been closed down.
1: So they added some tech to it. Quickly, just highlight what they did for this attraction now.
2: Yeah, so you know that skeleton sitting on the giant pile of treasure?
3: Yes.
2: Okay, so now it's actually a pirate that transforms into a skeleton right before your eyes as he grabbed a cursed gold coin.
1: Very realistic.
2: Very realistic. Right? Very, they're using like animatronics and projection technology for this. Uh-huh. So it is very new, especially for this iconic ride that we all know, like the back of our hand, I feel. So I think it's really exciting. And this is kind of just, I think, a good glimpse into what future rides at Disneyland are going to evolve into.
1: Well, that's what I'm hearing. So this is one thing, but I think they're investing, I read a ton of money in updating some of the most popular attractions into this new generation of auto or audio animatronics, whatever you called it. It's only going to get better and better at the happiest place on earth. Anyway, so cool stuff there. Yeah.
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1: So Olivia Rodrigo announced her own music festival last week.
2: So cool.
1: It's called Daisy Chain Fields, and it's August 29th. The lineup, obviously, Olivia Rodrigo, Chappell Roan, going to be there too. Mm-hmm. Doechii, Cat's Eye, a lot more. Special guest, flashback to a different era, Sarah McLachlan.
2: Wow.
1: If you don't know who she is, check her out. She's super cool. I love her.
2: Yeah.
1: Stevie Nicks. Like, legend, icon. Stevie Nicks is going to be there too. It's all women, right? It's an all women lineup.
2: That's exactly right.
1: And 100% of the net proceeds will go to charities, which is also awesome, dedicated to advancing and advocating for women and girls. But it's sold out like that.
2: Like in a second.
1: Yes, Tanya?
2: When it says 100% of the proceeds go to these charities, does that mean Olivia Rodrigo makes nothing?
1: Usually it means post expenses.
2: Right.
1: So I don't know if she takes a fee,
2: right,
1: but
2: right.
1: it would be all expenses, all line item expenses, and anything after that would be the net proceeds. I probably guess she waives her fee.
2: That's so cool.
3: I'm sure they're all waiving
1: most
3: their fee.
1: Artists yeah. waive their
2: yeah.
1: fee. Yeah.
2: yeah.
1: It's just the equipment. The crew probably gets paid because they're building the set and all that stuff.
2: Right.
1: But that's generally, it's great. I mean, it's a very cool show. That's in Irvine, California at the end of August.
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2: That is it.
3: Tomorrow.
2: So check this out. How long does it take you to eat a meal? I'll tell you how long it should take you to eat a meal. Thanks for riding along with us on this Tuesday. That wraps it up for us. See you tomorrow.

Like you just heard, we get to hang out this whole hour on everything. I'm at La Crystal Rosas. We're at new hit list. So many Harrys were concerned about Harry Styles choking on water, collapsing during a show. It's not because of the heat wave. He was okay. He's responded saying that he was just dramatic. Yeah, as Harrys, we know Harry. We're all

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On the new hit list, who's celebrating a birthday this summer? Well, Ryan Tedder from Roman Republic is. Happy belated. 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
1: 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What's up, bestie? It's the new hit list. I'm with you this whole hour on everything at La Crystal Rosas, letting you know what's up in the new music world. Obviously, every single day, so many new songs drop. But how do you know what's A tier? Right here. That's what I do. I pick these songs just for you. You deserve the best in everything of your life. Coming up, some Justin Bieber, Friends Beliebers, Gracie Abrams, New Ray, Keep It Raw Her, with your free iHeartRadio app.

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1: Ayo, it's the new hit list. I'm Crystal Rosas. Someone that went to Beaverchella, me, I'm telling my great-great-grandkids about it. 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
1: 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Some other favorites are from BTS, Olivia Rodrigo. 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
1: More on the way for you here on the new hit list. I'm back tomorrow night. Till then, at new hit list, at La Crystal Rosas. I told you that this is one of my new favorite songs. The song we're getting real with this one is called My Body Isn't Ready. Have a great rest of your night.

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1: 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I wasn't ready for that one.
2: We've been doing this thing here on the show that has quickly caught on, and people are just laughing at the just how random and obscure it is. It's the biggest novella to ever hit the radio. We call it Battle of the Rosas. And it's coming up next on Tino Cochino Radio. Serena's here too, right?
3: Yeah, I'm here.
2: Oh, hey, cool. Just didn't hear you.
3: I did it. I was on it.
2: Oh.

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2: Ladies and gentlemen, welcome back to the biggest novela to ever hit the radio. We call it Battle of the Rosas. Hi. Today, we have Imelda, who feels that her boyfriend Carlos of 3 years might be cheating. Imelda, what's going on?
3: First of all, this is going to sound crazy.
2: Oh, they always do.
3: My boyfriend Carlos has become obsessed with a farm.
2: A farm?
3: Every weekend, sometimes after work, he's volunteering at an animal rescue.
2: What a bastard.
4: You say pastor?
2: Tell me more. This sounds wholesome.
3: This man used to complain about taking our dog outside. And now he's Snow White.
2: Okay, I'm listening. Tell me more.
3: He keeps talking about this woman named Ashley. She runs the rescue.
2: Oh, there it is. If her name ends with an E, I heard she's a freak.
3: It's always Ashley did this and Ashley did that. Ashley rescued a donkey.
2: I've seen that movie before.
4: Donkey?
2: Okay, so is there anything else that's suspicious?
3: Last week, he came home smelling like hay and glitter.
2: What does glitter smell like?
3: Like a tear.
2: I don't think you sound insecure at all. Tell me more.
3: And here's the weirdest part. He posted a picture of himself holding a goat.
2: It's an animal rescue. What's wrong with that?
3: Ashley commented on the picture. She said, Princess loves her daddy.
2: Hi. Okay. He's cheating. We need to call him out. Don't you agree?
3: Yes.
2: We're going to get Carlos and the goat on the line next. We'll confront them both on Battle of the Rosas.

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2: Hi.
0: Today, we have Imelda on the line, who feels her boyfriend of 3 years, Carlos, has been cheating at an animal rescue where he's been volunteering his time, specifically with the woman that runs the rescue, Ashley. Imelda, are you there?
3: I'm here.
0: For our listeners that just tuned in, what really made you suspicious about the entire situation, Carlos posted a picture of himself holding a goat on Instagram. And in the comments, Ashley wrote, "Princess loves her daddy."
3: She also said he's been a bad boy.
0: Hi, leave the jokes to us.
4: That was a sheep, by the way.
0: Okay, listen. We're going to call Carlos and tell him that Ashley nominated him for our volunteer appreciation package at the rescue. We're going to tell him that it includes a weekend cabin stay and he can bring one person. Do you think he'll choose you or Ashley?
3: I hope it's me.
0: It won't be. Let's call Carlos.
5: Hola.
0: Carlos, ¿qué pasó? This is Licho. I'm calling from Happy Ho's Animal Rescue, and you are nominated for our volunteer appreciation package.
5: Did you say Happy Ho's?
0: Here we go. Stick to the script. So, part of the package includes a weekend cabin stay at the rescue property and accommodations for one guest. We just need to know, who would you like to bring?
5: Of course, my princess, Ashley.
0: Wait, Ashley that works here?
5: Yes, might as well. She'd be there anyway.
0: Okay. What's your relationship to Ashley, if I may ask?
5: She's a baddie, and she milks my goat.
0: Don't laugh at your own jokes while you say them, Carlos. Okay.
5: Oh, sorry.
0: There's something you should know.
5: Yes?
0: You're actually on Battle of the Rosas! And Imelda is on the line!
3: You really chose Ashley?
6: Oh, my God.
3: You said you were helping animals.
6: I am. She's an animal in bed.
0: Hi!
3: Why does she call you Princess's daddy?
6: Because of the goat. She's my friend.
0: Carlos, put the goat on the line now. Listen, goat. How does it feel being a homewrecker? He sounds so cute. I don't know what to do. I see why you're so affectionate with him, Carlos. Imelda, do you hear the goat?
3: Yes.
4: Stupid cabra.
3: So is he cheating with the goat?
0: That's what I'm starting to think. Boy, this was a weird one.
4: Yeah, I know.
0: Thanks so much for listening to Battle of the Rosas. Hi! Coming up next, the five types of people who almost always become successful. Will you be one?

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0: All right, let's see if any of us fall into these categories. Five types of people who almost always become successful. What is the first type?
1: The person who learns from everyone they meet. No ego, no assumptions, just genuine curiosity.
0: I've always been told you're always learning either what to do or what not to do.
2: True.
1: Mm-hmm.
0: That's big. Number two.
1: The person who keeps moving forward after failure. Public setbacks do not stop them.
0: Yeah, no, that's a win. I mean, it goes back to my tattoo. I always talk about learn, don't lose. We're going to have times where we fall, but mm-hmm. you either stay down or you get back up and keep it moving. That's just what it is.
1: Yeah, and then if you are in the situation again, like, you know how to handle it and navigate because you learned it about it already.
2: I saw this thing. It said, don't get in your feelings. Ain't no money in there.
0: Oh, damn.
2: It's crazy.
0: Number three.
1: The person who believes in themselves before others do. No support, no recognition, no guarantees.
0: You have to believe in you before anybody else will believe in you. If you can't believe in you, why should they believe in you?
1: Exactly.
0: Number four.
1: The person who chooses long-term rewards over short-term comfort. They're willing to sacrifice temporary pleasure for future success.
0: Let's close it out. Number five. There are types of people who almost always become successful. This is the fifth type.
1: The person who starts before feeling ready. They do not wait for perfect timing or perfect conditions.
0: There it is. I like that list. Hopefully some of it resonates with you. And if not, maybe you learn something from it. You can apply it to your day-to-day, man. Positive vibes your way. Coming up next, I want to talk to you about my dating podcast. I don't even know how I started talking about it. But basically, I've realized that club culture is no longer a thing.
2: Oh, like and going to the club and dancing?
0: Like we used to actually go out, like, with the intent of meeting someone, and maybe it's gonna, like, I'll explain it next. Okay. I was down memory lane.

0: something I want to talk about.
1: It's hot.
2: 99.5.
1: It's weird to think that, like, Gen Z and, like, the youth, they don't even understand club culture.
3: No.
1: Like, actually going out with the intent to have a good time. And I started talking about just going out in general on this week's episode of my dating podcast, Laugh at Love, because we were talking about just dates and how, like, you can't really do a club date anymore. Like, now people go to... The episode this week, I called it Dirty Flip-Flops and Cargos, because that's pretty much what everyone wears when they go out now. No one dresses up. Back in the day, when you were going to go out to a club, sometimes ladies just wanted to have girls' night, mm-hmm. but even if that was the case, they got dolled up. It was like, yo, mm-hmm. we're getting ready tonight. We got girls' night, ladies. Let's have fun. You do some pre-drinks at the house, get ready, and you go out.
2: Yes.
1: And a lot of the times... girls and guys, yeah. we were like, yo, let's go out tonight. We're going to dance, meet some people, and see what it is. And so guys would go out. You'd see the girls out doing their thing. The guys would have to approach the girl. Hey, what's up?
3: The
1: how you
3: thing.
1: Doing? And you know, you would have to actually flirt and hit on them. Yeah. But sometimes you got rejected.
2: Time.
1: And now people either just want to drink White Claws at home or go to some trashy bar.
3: Yeah.
1: And there's no dressing up like at all. It's just, everyone's in flip-flops and cargos. Like I said, yeah. it's so weird that it's not a thing.
2: I don't know, because no one's really, I mean, it's a good thing, but the younger generations aren't drinking as much. Yeah.
3: My little brother, bro, he has he doesn't care for a club at all, bro.
1: Yeah, yeah.
3: No bar, nothing. Like, he don't care about any of that. Like, he'd rather be like a foodie and, like, you know, try different food spots and, like, just go to, like, different, like, things. And
1: I get that, bro, but that's the problem, too. Everyone that wants to, like, do food reviews, I don't just watch every stranger... chew on Instagram. Like, bro, just go. I don't know. It's a weird world, man. Go listen to the episode. It's streaming now wherever you listen to your favorite podcast. Just search for Tino Gochino, Laugh at Love. Coming up next, rapper Young Thug called out streamer / producer Playboy Max for basically getting a vasectomy at 23 years old.
3: Dang.
1: We'll talk more about it next.
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0: Rapper Young Thug called out streamer, producer, Playboy Max because he got a vasectomy at 23 years old. And he doesn't have any kids, right?
2: No.
0: Okay, let's listen.
3: But you know, I got a vasectomy, though?
2: What?
3: I'm not gonna lie, I slipped up and I was just like, no more. You think that's stupid?
2: Yeah, that's stupid.
3: Oh my.
2: You got a vasectomy before kids, that's stupid. If you were to die right now, you think God gonna let you in? Like
3: you think?
2: No. All this what we doing is cool. He put you here to create.
0: Okay, so Young Thug thinks I'm going to hell. That's fun.
1: Okay.
0: Serena, what are your thoughts? 23 years old, too young to get a vasectomy if this man knows he doesn't want kids?
1: I would say at 23, yes. I mean, just use protection or I don't know. Don't they have like a men's birth control or something coming out soon?
0: I wish.
1: Just because I do think 23, like, yeah, it's still young. I think for you, Tino, like, it's fine. Like, you lived life. Like, yeah.
2: But you know.
0: But, yeah, like, I'm about to be 40. I know at this point whether or not I want that.
1: Mm-hmm.
0: Yeah. I get that. Okay. Nicasio?
2: Yeah, I don't know. I just...
0: Awesome. Thanks, man.
2: Have kids.
0: We got more coming up next.
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Sandra feels like her relationship is being disrespected by a close friend, but where is the disrespect coming from? What exactly happened? Mm-hmm. I'm going to be honest. I think Sandra is actually the one in the wrong in this. We'll have Serena read her DM next, and we'll see what you think about it. Listen to Therapy coming up.

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1: Anytime a friend disrespects your relationship, it sucks because they're your friend and you want your friends to like your partner.
0: Yep.
1: Sandra reached out because she feels like her relationship is being disrespected by a close friend. Obviously, we need some context to figure out the situation and to be able to give you our thoughts. So let's have Serena read the DM that Sandra sent and then we can discuss.
0: I've been dating my boyfriend for about 6 months. We're serious, we live together, and honestly, I see a future with him. Well, one of my close friends is getting married, and when the invitations came out, I realized I didn't get a plus one. When I asked about it, she said that they had to keep the guest list small and only invited married couples or people who had been together longer. I'm hurt because I feel my relationship is being dismissed.
1: 6 months is not a long time.
2: No, it's not. It's a fling.
1: And so I feel like, why can't it just be a conversation? Like, hey, you could be honest. You don't even have to lie. It's not your fault. This is the request from the wedding that you're going to. Yeah. And it's a friend. If he got upset by it, that would be a red flag. I feel like this is a good test for your relationship.
0: Mm-hmm. I mean, yeah, you could have the conversation and see what it is. And maybe the friend's like, look, like, it is a smaller venue, but if people can't come, then I'll allow you to bring him. But as of now, no.
1: Nicasio, thoughts?
2: There shouldn't have to be an explanation. Like, if you're a guest, you're the guest. You have no control or say. So if they want to invite you, cool. If they don't, or if they just want you to come, like, you know, casual and not, you know, dressed up, come casual and not dressed up. You got to do what the bride says.
0: You made a big deal when I said no kids and you were a guest.
2: Because you had kids there. That's
1: my her wedding. Yeah. I know. Her kids should be there.
2: But there was already kids there. And so I was like, well, what's one more? And actually, when I went, it wasn't just her kid. It was there's other kids there too as well.
0: There was two.
2: Yeah, see, I was like, what's three? What's three?
1: Okay, hold on. So why would you approve other kids and not his kid?
0: Because it was family.
1: Kid? Oh, okay. You consider him family? You spend every morning with him.
0: That's true. At that time, no. This is 4 years ago.
1: Oh, okay. But you do now.
2: Oh, well, you know what? Guess what? I have my cake and I ate it too. My son still came.
0: No, he didn't.
2: Yes, he did.
0: Was he in the car?
2: He was in the hotel room with the nanny. He had the time of his life.
0: Oh, well, to the wedding. So I still won.
1: You have a nanny?
2: Yeah.
1: All right. Well, take it to the phone. We'll see what Stacy thinks about this. Next.
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0: Sandra feels like her relationship is being disrespected by a close friend. She's been dating this dude for 6 months. They live together. She feels it's very serious. But one of her like close friends who's getting married just sent out the invitations and basically said, we're only inviting couples that are married or that have been together for a long time. Your relationship is too new, so you can't bring him. So she feels, you know, offended. But is there a reason to be offended, Stacey?
2: I would talk to my friend and just explain the situation. You know, like, I've been with this person this long. I know it hasn't been as long as you require, but, you know, it's a serious relationship. But either way, I think my boyfriend would understand that my friend's getting married and let me go either way without him anyway.
0: Yeah, that makes sense. Like, our co-host Serena got married. I had an ex that I'm not with anymore. Her best friend had an ex that she's not with anymore.
1: And they're both in all the pictures.
0: Yeah, her pictures Damn. Are ruined. I feel like this actually DM came from Serena. They just switched the name up.
2: I mean, when those pictures do come up, you're kind of like, well, it depends how the relationship was, but you're like,
3: But in this case, you think it's like necessarily a problem because like you're going by yourself. And when you go to a wedding, there's other single people there. Not that you're, you know, that the person that's going is single, but, you know, you can step outside for a bit.
2: That is true.
4: Oh, damn. Are you creeping at weddings?
2: No, to be honest with you, I think I've only been to 2 weddings, but I've been by myself.
0: Oh, damn. Did you leave by yourself, Stacey?
2: I did.
0: Oh, damn.
2: I went by
0: damn.
2: Myself, had fun with some friends, you know, but I did leave by myself.
1: Did you catch the bouquet?
2: No, I didn't.
3: Oh, damn. This is sad all the way around.
0: Yeah, damn.
2: Hey, man, but I had fun dancing.
0: You call it bouquet or bouquet?
2: Bouquet.
0: There you go. Okay. Bouquet. Making sure Serena's wrong again. All right. Stacey, I appreciate you. Thank you for calling. Mm-hmm. Coming up next, Celebrity Gossip Tea Time. Glorilla is the new face for Reese's Puffs cereal.
3: That's crazy.
0: She's making money. We'll talk all about it next.

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1: Yes.
2: 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It's Tino Cochino Radio. Go ahead.
1: So she even remixed a classic Eat 'Em Up rap. And it, I don't know. I feel like it kind of like grows on you. And then you can get the limited edition like Reese's Puffs with like Glorilla on it for about $20 while supplies last.
2: How do you say it?
1: Reese's.
2: Oh, okay. It's not like you said Reese's. And I was like, everyone says Reese's
1: Like Reese's.
2: And I hate Reese's. That. Guys, if you say Reese's, that's not it.
3: And
2: I'm sorry. That's just not what it is.
1: Technically, is it that though? Because I feel like I've heard that. I'm it Reese's?
2: No. Watch the commercial. That's why I tell everybody. Just go watch a commercial. And when they say Reese's, then you're like, oh, that's what the company calls it? Okay, that's probably what it's called. Let's listen to the song.
4: Reese's Puffs. Reese's Puffs.

0: can imagine our producer Matt's wife singing this to their kids. Yeah. She pours them a bowl.
1: Well, they can eat sugar.
0: I think you're right. They can. Reese's Puffs. It is catchy.
2: It is. It's just funny, too. I think, like, when she first started, like, did she ever think that she'd be making a song for a cereal?
0: For sure. No.
1: Crazy. That's when you know you made it.
0: Eat it like a peanut butter. Won't get the cup of dough.
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2: Dang.
0: We'll share them with you next. 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
2: So there's a list that dropped, and it basically talks about like signs that your friends don't actually like you. And it says number five really hurts, but it's true. Huh. So let's go through them. Number one, they only hit you up when they need something. If you're a convenience, not a connection.
3: Oh my God.
2: That makes sense. Mm-hmm. Number two, you feel drained, not energized after hanging out. Number three, they don't ask questions about your life. You talk about them. They talk about them. That's it.
1: Ooh, so they don't care about your life.
2: Number four, you always reach out first. They never initiate, only respond. The one that's supposed to hurt. Number five, you're never invited. You're informed. They make plans and act like you were supposed to know. That doesn't even hurt. Like, why is it? It made it seem like it was going to be like you slept with your mom or like something. Like, well. You know what I mean? Number six, they downplay your achievements. Real friends don't hype you. Fake friends get uncomfortable. Yeah, that's mm-hmm. like almost that's everyone annoying. In my life. Number seven, they tease you, but it doesn't feel like a joke. It feels like a warning. Number eight, you don't feel safe being vulnerable. Number nine, they forget important dates, birthdays, milestones, big moments. And number 10, they treat you differently in a group. One-on-one, they're fine. Around others, you're invisible.
1: So you're just like a filler friend.
2: Do any of these make sense or hit home for you?
1: Yeah, I think they all make sense. I think number eight about if you don't feel like safe being vulnerable, I feel like that would be a big thing for me because I tell my best friend everything and she tells me.

0: everything. So if I didn't feel that way with the friend, like, I think right away I'd be like, why don't I trust you? Like, there's something there.
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0: So Tajin and Crumble. This is a thing.
2: This is crazy.
0: Crumble has released a new Tajin Tangy Mango Cookie. I don't know, man. I mean, I like Tajin, but I feel like it would be... I don't know why. I just feel like it'd like be weird on like a sugar cookie.
1: The taste, yeah. I think that Crumble, like their cookies are too sweet. Like I just like the original chocolate chip, and even that one's sweet.
0: So the limited time cookie combines sweet and spicy flavors in one unique creation, featuring a sweet mango sugar cookie topped with crunchy Tajin sugar crust, a marbled swirl of mango and Tajin seasoned whipped frosting, and finished with a rich tangy mango Tajin sauce.
1: I mean, it sounds delicious as you read it.
2: I think what's cool about Crumble is that you can't say like, oh, I'll get it whenever, you know, I slide through. But because it takes like 2 weeks, and the cookie's gone. Like they only have it for a limited time.
0: What?
1: Like the flavors are seasonal type thing.
2: Yeah, yeah. Limited. Like this will be probably be only up for like 2 weeks or something. And then
0: it says it's like World Cup inspired. So they're just doing it right now. Stereotyping. They also just released, I guess they're called Dirty Sodas. It says their new Dirty Soda at Crumble contains 186 grams of sugar,
1: which is
0: the equivalent of eating 19 Krispy Kreme donuts. It is a metabolic disaster, and it should be illegal.
2: Oh, my God.
0: It's also the equivalent of almost 5 cans of Coke, 2 pints of Ben & Jerry's, or 40 Oreos, except you're just drinking it all through a straw.
1: What are they putting in it?
0: It doesn't say on here. It looks crazy. I mean, it straight up says this sets the stage for insulin resistance, fatty liver disease, type 2 diabetes, and chronic inflammation.
2: Oh, my God.
0: Ocasio's turned on.
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1: Man, we had the opportunity to sit down with a legend. She has been in, I mean, movies since I was a child.
2: Yep.
1: And she's still active and killing it. And now pursuing this stand-up thing. Tisha Campbell, a.k.a. Gina from Martin. Yep. I mean, bro, we talked about it a lot. And I want to share it all with you next.

0: It's hot.
1: 99.5.
0: Man, we had such a fun conversation with the living legend, man. Tisha Campbell, Gina from Martin. I mean, we know her house party. We know every the Damon Wayans show.
2: Oh, yeah, my wife and kids. Yeah.
0: I mean, bro, she's just been in everything that I can remember in throughout my entire existence. Tisha Campbell hanging out on Tino Cochino Radio. And before we talk to business and all of that, how is life? How is Tisha? How are you?
1: Oh, my gosh. That's a beautiful question. Thank you for asking me.
0: And when they do, it's just to kind of segue into something else.
1: Yeah, it's a trick question. I'm feeling you on this one. Actually, I am finding the joy every single day. Like, joy is a verb, and we got to work on that ish. So I am finding joy. I'm learning so much about myself every single day, and I'm really liking what I'm learning.
0: That is awesome. Yeah. Your interview with Angie Martinez was so great.
1: Thank you.
0: Talking about, you know, the mask coming off and
1: Angie Martinez is the ish though. Legend. Like, she has a way of, like, what you just did, pulling stuff out of a person without them feeling guarded. And so she's amazing at her craft.
0: I mean, we just talk a lot about, like, mental health on our show. And
1: thank you.
0: It's just, especially at a time where the world just feels so heavy.
1: It does. And you got to go. Man, every Friday.
2: She lit.
1: Every Friday. I go, and it is very important to me. Mental health and all of the things that I'm discovering about myself and trying to navigate trauma and the past and all of these things without feeling... Gosh, without feeling angry about it or, you know, just not letting things go, but learning how to navigate so that you know more about yourself. I love that I'm now with somebody who is really a reputable trauma psychologist.
0: Right.
1: Yeah.
0: Well, and it's so tough too, right? When you're always, I feel like we never think about it, but when you're filling everybody else's cup.
1: Yes.
0: And nobody's filling your cup.
1: Dry as hell. Like, and you don't even, the problem is you don't even ask because you're so used to giving.
0: Yes.
1: You know what I'm saying? But I, you know, I'm really into, you know, finding somebody that's right for you. You know, I really encourage people to do that. And you know, people of color in that particular genre of vocation, like, we're a rarity. Right. You know what I'm saying? Like, African-American, even males, Latino males who are psychologists, and you find some that are super reputable, they're like a unicorns. So when you find them, you're like...
2: Hard to find.
0: We have the legend, Tisha Campbell, hanging out on Tino Cochino Radio. We talked about a lot. We'll share more with you next.

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0: All right, we're talking to Tisha Campbell, yes, Gina from Martin. We know who she is, man. Mm-hmm. I mean, I just, the conversation was so dope. And it all, like, kicked off. And the reason she was in the building was because we were talking about her stand-up comedy journey. Because she's on the road right now. Shout out to her opener, Hot Topic. This guy is a killer. I mean, his set was phenomenal. But specifically with you, Tisha, like, jumping into comedy, the first time you did it, like, what were you talking about?
2: It was about me and my kids and then me being single. But that's basically what my whole, you know, my whole life is about right now.
0: Yeah.
2: You know, my kids, I have an autistic child.
0: Yeah.
2: Yeah.
0: How old is he?
2: He's 24.
0: Yeah. So, I mean, he be dancing and the videos, y'all be.
3: Is that the one named after Exhibit?
2: Yes. Well, he's named after Exhibit's song. So on our way to the ultrasound, Exhibit's X was playing. Right? Classic. And so I went to my friend Tashina and I was like, yeah, we were in the car and he was in the womb like this.
3: He ready to come out.
2: We couldn't see his face because he had his X on, right? And I was like, we should start his name with an X. And Tashina goes, Tashina Arnold, by the way, the one I did the Martin show with.
0: Yeah.
2: So she goes, his name is Zen. I want the name back. I said, you can't have the name back when you say it out loud like that.
3: Mine.
2: So his name is X and it's after Exhibit's song. Cool. Yeah.
3: Does he know this?
2: Cool. Of course. Yes. I told him immediately when I saw him and he was like, that's so cool. That's so dope. So yeah. He knows.
0: When you first, like back 2 years ago when the stand-up thing is first happening.
2: Yeah.
0: Do you at any point have a combo with Martin?
2: Yeah, I told him and he was very excited with me.
0: Yeah.
2: Yeah, he was excited for me. Yeah.
0: You So Crazy was the first comedy special I remember watching. And I mean, it's that forever in my top five.
2: Yeah. God,
0: it's just so amazing. Beginning to end.
2: Yeah.
0: It's one of them.
2: He
0: ones.
2: Was really proud of me. And you know, he's on the road with a lot of different influencers and other comedians. And so I'm trying to get my set up to the point where I want him to come out and see. That makes me so nervous. Yes. But that would be a dream.
0: You know
2: who's actually asking me to come on the road with him and do a couple of dates is Joe Coy.
0: Oh really?
2: Dang. Yes. And you know crazy. He does stadiums.
0: Yeah.
2: So we're trying to figure out scheduling and everything. Sheesh. But yeah, that's my boy. I love Joe Coy. I mean,
0: he's on fire.
2: Yeah, he is.
0: So fire. Did you go to SoFi show?
2: I sure did.
0: I'm so jealous, man.
2: It was
0: crazy.
2: Incredible.
0: We talk about so much in this interview. It's about a half hour long.
3: Crazy.
0: And it's the latest episode of my Is Anyone Listening podcast. So if you want to stream the interview in its entirety, you can do that now. Just wherever you stream your favorite podcast, search for Tino Cochino Is Anyone Listening and stream that thing. Shout out to Tisha Campbell. Coming up next, the biggest relationship green flag for a man. And this is according to a therapist. I will confirm or deny next.

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0: All right, listen up. The biggest relationship green flag for a man, and this is according to a therapist.
2: The biggest green flag your relationship will thrive from the standpoint of the male brain is that the woman initiates sex just as much, if not more, than he does. Because most women look at a man initiating sex like he's trying to get something physical, which is true to a certain extent. But what they don't see is that men often access their emotions through sex. So while a woman has ready access to her emotions and typically accentuates her emotional connection to a man with sex, aka she wants to feel the emotions and the connection first, a man often needs the sex, the physical closeness, to access his emotions and then be able to catch up to her on that emotional closeness and connection.
0: That's a lie.
1: Oh my God.
0: This guy's just trying to hook up.
1: I was gonna say, I don't know where this narrative comes where like women don't like sex as much as men are like.
3: Oh, it's a thing.
1: This whole.
0: I feel like it's not, you don't see it publicized ever that women initiate it.
3: Yeah.
0: Except for maybe on Love Island.
1: But I feel like if you're in a relationship, I feel like, I don't know, maybe I just feel like I initiate it too. And I feel like when I talk with my friends, they initiate it too. So I don't think when you're in a relationship, it does go back and forth.
3: But I don't think you guys like you guys say, like there's weird ways, there's weird things you guys do to initiate it. Like you just don't, you're not like us, like, yo, baby, like, you know, let's get busy tonight or like, you know, let's get it on tonight.
0: This is kind of interesting, man, for my parents out there, dude. There are certain things that parents say that actually dysregulate your kids. Do Nicasio or Serena say these things to their kids? We'll find out next.

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1: DC's number one hit music station.
2: Things parents say that accidentally dysregulate their kids, and what you should say instead. So I guess according to this like study, a lot of parents tell their kids to calm down. Like if they're wilding out or calm down. What you should say is, hey, I'm right here and we can do this together.
3: I don't even say that to myself.
2: The next one says, stop telling your kids, you're fine. That was a thing. If I would hear that as a kid, my mom would always tell me, oh, you're fine, you're fine, you're fine. This says what you should say is, this doesn't even make sense. It says, instead of saying you're fine, you should say, that felt really big. Makes sense why you reacted that way. Bro, if I smash my hand in a door, I don't need this. Like, I need you to take me to the doctor and make me feel seen and make it better.
1: This is more when you feel like your kids are crying for no reason. Because, I mean, I do tell my son, too, like, you're fine. And I can't see myself saying that felt really big. Because when I'm telling him you're fine, like, I really, truly feel like you're crying for, like, nothing at all.
2: Sounds like you're defending all of your wrongs right now, if I'm being honest.
3: I didn't tell my son that, but my girl told me that.
2: Which part?
3: That last saying right there. The last one.
2: I'll take your word for it. I don't have time to go back. We'll do one more. Stop crying or I'll give you something to cry about.
3: Oh, I said that the other day.
2: Okay, well, that's wrong. What you're supposed to say in that situation is, I can see you're really hurting and I've got you.
1: No, because I'm picturing like when my son is crying, like it's usually when he's like playing a video game. He's getting mad at the video game and he's crying. So I'll be like, stop crying or I'm going to take away the game. And then he stops crying. Yeah. It works.
3: I was raised off of this, off of what I do now. So I feel like that's the right thing to do with my kids.
2: So basically, you're like, I was

0: raised perfect. You know? I turned out perfect, so I'll do what happened to me.
1: Yeah, I don't know. That's I feel like what you're reading right there, that's all gentle parenting. Like, ain't no one doing that. I mean, some people are doing that, and you see how their kids are going to turn out.
2: It's Tino Cuccino Radio, baby.
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1: Yep.
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0: are you smarter than Nicasio? We play this game every day, and it's time for you to win, baby.
1: Yeah.
0: So listen carefully. This will be your question today.
2: Which celebrity's family was so poor when he was born that his parents considered selling him to a British doctor for $250 to help pay for the hospital bills? Is it A, Drake, B, Jackie Chan, or C, Dwayne The Rock Johnson?
0: We have Peck on the line. She's ready to play, and so are we. Are you smarter than Nicasio?

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0: All right, let's do it. Are you smarter than Ocasio? It is game time.
2: Yes, sir.
0: We have Peck on the line. It's pop culture trivia. He'll give you a question. He'll give you multiple choice answers. Just trust your gut. Pick the one that you think it is, and we'll get you hooked up, okay?
3: Okay, sure.
2: Which celebrity's family was so poor when he was born that his parents considered selling him to a British doctor for $250 to help pay for the hospital bills? Is it A, Drake, B, Jackie Chan, or C, Dwayne The Rock Johnson?
3: Yeah, Dwayne Johnson. I don't know. I'm just guessing.
2: No, it's not Dwayne The Rock Johnson.
0: All right, not Dwayne The Rock Johnson, but it's okay. You get another guess. It's either A,
2: Drake, or B, Jackie Chan.
3: Oh, that's a tough one. Let me guess. I think it's Jake, letter A.
2: It is not Drake.
0: It's not. Okay, so we got one more option. Do you think it's Jackie Chan?
3: Oh, my God. That's nice. I like Jackie Chan a lot. I didn't know.
0: No. That's wild.
2: You got it right.
0: Oh, there it is. It took a while, but we got there. Peck, I'm going to get you hooked up. Just hang on 1 second. There's a woman that was arrested after crashing her ex's wedding with a PowerPoint presentation.
1: Oh, my gosh.
0: We'll break this down for you next.

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0: Take a second and think about it, and then tell me, what was the first alcoholic beverage you drank?
1: Ooh, I think it was Smirnoff Vodka, which I am scarred from vodka in general.
0: It's just, you don't do it no more?
1: No.
0: Nicasio?
2: Bud Light. Well, I didn't drink the whole thing. I thought it was nasty, but then I went to, what's the one with the coconut? Malibu.
0: Oh, okay. Yeah. So, for me, it was Mad Dog 2020.
1: Oh, I forgot about those.
0: Strawberry Kiwi. Mm-hmm. I'll never forget it. One of the guys that was working at the radio station, because I was young. I mean, this is a horrible story, but he was just like, here, man, before we go to the club, because I was in the club at young ages, he gave it to me in a brown paper bag, and I took a swig, and I remember I could taste the alcohol, but it also tasted kind of good, and I was like, wow. I'm 39 years old, and I just found out that the MD 2020 that's on the bottle, it is not Mad Dog.
1: What is it?
0: It's the company that makes it. It's called Mogan David.
1: What? Well, stupid.
2: Mad Dog is just what, like, people in the streets called it, right?
0: Yeah, but I thought that's what it was. Oh. I never in a million years would have thought it was anything else. I've never heard anyone refer to it by the actual name. I'm looking at it right now. The shipping label is Mogan. And maybe I'm saying that wrong. It's M-O-G-E-N. But that spells like Mogan, yeah. To me. So, Mogan David 2020.
1: Wow. So it's not even a name, Mad Dog?
0: No.
1: Oh, wow. Mind blown.
0: It says it's just it's a childhood myth. Like, people just made it. Was like a slang term.
1: That's crazy, because I feel like it, I mean, that's what it's known by.
2: Yeah. I'm going to mess that up for everyone, Tino.
3: Tino Cuccino Radio.
0: Celebrity gossip. Today we're talking about the fact that Young Miami and her Spin That Challenge helped catch two criminals.
2: Wow.
1: Crazy.
0: We'll talk all about it next.

0: 99.5.
1: Young Miami got one, man. Yeah. She, dude, when she came out at the BET Awards, man, she damn near got standing ovation.
2: That's crazy.
1: That song playing. And then Mojo Brooks, I just saw him in concert. Yep. The comedy show, he killed it. He comes out to that song. Mm-hmm. Crowd goes nuts. She's on fire, man. And apparently the challenge that accompanies the song helped catch two. What they do? Were they robbers or?
0: Yes, they stole more than $7,000 in Louis Vuitton purses.
1: I mean, that sounds like one purse, yeah, almost. I was just
3: kidding. So yeah. One and a half.
1: No, babies or what happened? How? I don't understand. Like, they posted that they stole them? Or?
0: Yeah, so there's surveillance video of these two women distracting the sales associate. They left with the purses. And then these dummies posted the bags with that song playing in the background. So they basically did the challenge with the bags, and police caught them.
1: People are so dumb. I mean, I feel like, were they younger?
0: No, because it was a mother and daughter.
1: Oh, interesting. That's nuts. I feel like people these days brag about the crimes they commit. Yeah. I mean, you see, it's how so many people get caught. And it's just like, what are you doing? Like, you're the worst criminal ever. If you got away with it, shut up.
0: And one of them just got out of prison.
3: Oh, my gosh. You're going back for the long one.
1: That's crazy, dude. Listen, I want to talk about my dating podcast. I just dropped a new episode, and I found this breakdown of why social media is basically just going to kill dating. And I agree with every single thing on this. We're going to talk about it next. 'Cause

0: it's still not enough.
1: It's crazy how they're getting it, though. It's just like, yo, like, there's a time to where the guy is probably like, you know, like, damn, like, what am I doing?
0: And then if I'm like, yo, can you order pizza tonight? It's like, oh, wow, so we're getting cheap now? And I'm like, oh, my God, buy me a slice.
2: Also, I feel like, that's a sign, though. Like, you could spoil your girl, but if she's not appreciative and you're seeing those signs, then stop buying her the bags.
1: Was a piece of Little Caesars.

0: drowning in debt. They can post relationship advice and have a terrible relationship. They can look happy, successful, and desirable while their actual life tells a different story. This thing is so real. There's a bunch of them, man. So wherever you stream your favorite podcast, if you want to dive into it, it's a really good episode. I even got some clips from my interview with Tisha Campbell, aka Gina from Martin, talking about how people just want to date Gina and not Tisha. And it's a really good episode. 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And this all kicks off today, actually. 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
1: Before we get out of here, I definitely want to talk about this. California's SB 576 officially takes effect, making it illegal for streaming platforms to play ads that are noticeably louder than the shows, movies, or video content that they accompany. Streaming platforms must normalize audio levels so that commercials do not exceed the average volume of the programming they interrupt. I mean, I've noticed this before, but it was never a thing. Like,
2: you noticed that?
1: This needs to be a law.
2: I thought my sound system was messed up.
1: No, I've always thought that. I mean, I never thought, like, we've got to fix this. I just always thought, like, in my mind, I know how programming works. Because, like, you're hearing us talk right now, mm-hmm. and then we're going to play a song. And that song's processed differently than how our voice is processed. So it's going to sound different. So in my mind, I'm just like, that's just how it's normal set up.
0: Yeah. I mean, I thought it was annoying, but the same. I never was like, oh, this is a big issue. But it would make me mad, especially if I had, like, my daughter asleep. And then all of a sudden the commercials come on and it's like, like screaming in the house. I'm like, where's the remote?
1: Lord. Maybe you'll relate to this. It says that the bill was all brought up by State Senator Thomas Umberg, who was inspired to write the legislation after blaring streaming commercials woke up one of the staffer's sleeping babies.
0: Oh, wow. Yes, that's exactly
1: what. That's weird, right? It says industry groups like the Motion Picture Association and the Streaming Innovation Alliance opposed the bill during legislative process, expressing concern over the technical logistics of regulating server-side ad insertions across a wide variety of public playback devices. What does any of that even mean?
2: Yeah, I don't know. But I mean,
1: big words.
2: Yeah, I understand commercials make money. Like, that's what, you know, that's what brings in the bread. But has there ever been a commercial to where you're like, oh man, I love that commercial. You know, I'm going to go and get that. For me, I never.
1: I don't know. I feel like commercials are more so just for branding. Just so you get it, like, stuff. Like, yeah. I know, like, every insurance commercial, I know we are farmers. Brum, brum, brum, brum, brum, brum. Liberty, liberty, liberty, liberty. Oh, like, I know all those are great. I feel like it's great branding.
0: And something with the insurance commercials, I don't know, like, what the marketing is, but both of my kids, like, they loved, like, the insurance commercials. Like, they would stop in their tracks and just watch them.
1: So weird. I don't know. Crazy. There's got to be actual, like, science behind that, of why they shoot them the way they shoot them and make the certain jingles that they make.
2: Hidden messages.
1: Yeah, I guess. Tino Cochino Radio. Tino Cochino Radio. You dig that?

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0: 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All you got to do when you hear your favorite song, hit a thumbs up, and that's it. Your work is done. We'll tally them up and count them down. So top two of the day, up next. Don't move.
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0: 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We're getting into the biggest song of the day, voted by you and at iHeartRadio app, man. Thumbs up, tallied up, and here we go. Number one, let's get it.

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0: All right, let's see if any of us fall into these categories. Five types of people who almost always become successful. What is the first type?
1: The person who learns from everyone they meet. No ego, no assumptions, just genuine curiosity.
0: I've always been told you're always learning either what to do or what not to do.
2: True.
1: Mm-hmm.
0: That's big. Number two.
1: The person who keeps moving forward after failure. Public setbacks do not stop them.
0: Yeah, no, that's a win. I mean, it goes back to my tattoo. I always talk about learn, don't lose. We're going to have times where we fall, but mm-hmm. you either stay down or you get back up and keep it moving. That's just what it is.
1: Yeah, and then if you are in the situation again, like, you know how to handle it and navigate.
0: Listen, club culture is no longer a thing.
2: Oh, like and going to the club and dancing?
0: Like, we used to actually go out, like, with the intent of meeting someone, and maybe it's gonna, like, I'll explain it next. It was, I was down memory lane.

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3: It's weird to think that, like, Gen Z and, like, the youth, they don't even understand club culture.
4: No.
3: Like, actually going out with the intent to have a good time. And I started talking about just going out in general on this week's episode of my dating podcast, Laugh at Love, because we were talking about just dates and how, like, you can't really do a club date anymore. Like, now people go to... The episode this week, I called it Dirty Flip-Flops and Cargos, because that's pretty much what everyone wears when they go out now. No one dresses up. Back in the day, when you were going to go out to a club, sometimes ladies just wanted to have girls' night, mm-hmm. but even if that was the case, they got dolled up. It's like, yo, mm-hmm. we're getting ready tonight. We got girls' night, ladies. Let's have fun. You do some pre-drinks at the house, get ready, and you go out.
2: Yes.
3: And a lot of the times... girls and guys, yeah. we were like, yo, let's go out tonight. We're going to dance, meet some people, and see what it is. And so guys would go out. You'd see the girls out doing their thing. The guys would have to approach the girl. Hey, what's up?
4: The
3: how you
4: thing.
3: Doing? And you know, you would have to actually flirt and hit on them. Yeah. But sometimes
2: wow,
3: you got rejected.
2: Time.
3: And now people either just want to drink White Claws at home or go to some trashy bar.
4: Yeah.
3: And there's no dressing up at all. So everyone's in flip-flops and cargos, like I said. Yeah. It's just, it's so weird that it's not a... thing.
2: I don't know, because no one's really, I mean, it's a good thing, but the younger generations aren't drinking
4: like,
2: as much.
4: Yeah. My little brother, bro, he has like no, what am I trying to say? Like, he doesn't care for a club at all, bro.
3: Yeah, yeah.
4: No bar, nothing. Like, he don't care about any of that. Like, he'd rather be like a foodie and like, you know, try different food spots and like just go to like different like things. And
3: I get that, but that's the problem too. Everyone that wants to like do food reviews, I don't want to just watch every stranger chew on Instagram. Like, bro, just go. I don't know. It's a weird world, man. Go listen to the episode. It's streaming now wherever you listen to your favorite podcast. Just search for Tino Gochino, Laugh at Love. Coming up next, rapper Young Thug called out streamer/producer Playboy Max for basically getting a vasectomy at 23.

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0: Rapper Young Thug called out streamer producer Playboy Max because he got a vasectomy at 23 years old, and he doesn't have any kids, right?
2: No.
0: Okay, let's listen.
3: But you know, I got a vasectomy though.
2: What?
3: I'm not gonna lie, I slipped up, and I was just like, no, no more. You think that's stupid?
2: Yeah, that's stupid.
3: Oh my.
2: You got a vasectomy before kids, that's stupid. Yeah. If you were to die right now, you think God gonna let you in? Like
3: you think?
2: No. All this what we doing is cool. You know, he put you here to create.
0: Okay, so Young Thug thinks I'm going to hell. That's fun.
1: Okay.
0: Serena, what are your thoughts? 23 years old, too young to get a vasectomy if this man knows he doesn't want kids?
1: I would say at 23, yes. I mean, just use protection, or I don't know, don't they have like a men's birth control or something coming out soon?
0: I wish.
1: Just because I do think 23, like, yeah, it's still young. I think for you, Tino, like, it's fine. Like, you lived life. Like, yeah.
2: But you know.
0: But yeah, like, I'm about to be 40. I know at this point whether or not I want that.
1: Mm-hmm.
0: Yeah. I get that. Okay. Nicasio?
2: Yeah, I don't know. I just...
0: Awesome. Thanks, man.
2: Yeah. Have kids.

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1: Here's Rose with three things you need to know.
2: What's going on, Rose?
3: D.C. has revealed the master plan for housing and parks for the area surrounding the future Washington Commander Stadium at the former RFK Stadium site. Some of the highlights include more than 5,000 up to 6,500 housing units, at least 30% affordable, more than 30,000 construction jobs, and 2,000 permanent jobs. Several new laws go in effect across the DMV today. Among the changes, Virginia becomes the first state to let judges require some drivers caught going more than 100 miles an hour to install speed-limiting devices on their vehicles. D.C.'s minimum wage is increasing to $18 an hour. And Maryland is also rolling out new laws affecting schools, horse racing, and other areas. And this is really cool. NASA's Artemis II crew will be in Washington, D.C. on the 4th of July. The crew will throw out the first pitch during the Washington Nationals game on Saturday. The Nationals will take on the Pittsburgh Pirates with the first pitch being thrown out at 11.05 a.m. if you're interested. I'm Rose. Those are the three things you need to know for your day on Hot 99.5.
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6: I lied and said I had TV experience when I got my first TV job, and I'd never done it.
3: Well,
6: and then they called the place that I claimed that I was like a guest on.
5: Oh, no.
6: My very first... No. This is what happened. So the very first time I got a TV job, was in Charlotte, North Carolina. I'd never done it before. I think twice they'd had me on the local morning show in Austin, Texas to talk about American Idol. My little faux hawk. I'd put a blazer on. I'd like drive from the club to the TV station because at the time I was a big nighttime DJ. You know, so I drove over there, did a little American Idol thing. It lasted like 90 seconds. I think they only had me on twice because I said ass one time and they didn't invite me back. That's the extent of my television experience. So then I go to Charlotte and I see this TV show. I'm like, I can do that. So I call up the news director. I go, I can do that. And the guy's like, really? I don't know who you are. I said, let's go to lunch. I took the guy to lunch. This is a real story. And he's like, all right, well, who are you? I said, I do this radio show. I want to do the TV show. He goes, well, what experience do you have? I go, I worked at the place in Austin. And the guy's like, all right, you can fill in on Friday night. He called the place in Austin. And they're like, oh, yeah, he's great.
5: Oh, wow.
6: I never worked there.
3: Good. Shout out to them.
6: He couldn't have called.

we both have kids, and we bonded over that. Like, we're both single parents, you know, just talking about, like, the funny stories that our kids, you know, do. So we just, like, really clicked right away. It was, like, instant connection. Then we, like, the more we talked, like, he was asking, like, you know, whereabouts I lived. We found out that we lived pretty close to each other. And he asked for my number before he left, which was, like, you know, I was excited because, like, I thought he was really cute. And I felt like there was definitely a connection there. So we had been kind of texting back and forth after he got my number. And then a few days later, it was a really nice day, and Patrick was like,

0: like, hey, you know, like, I'm going to take my son to the park, which was not too far from my house because he said it was pretty close to his. And like I said, we lived pretty close. And he was like, hey, do you, like, want to come join? It's like, I felt comfortable because it's, like, a big thing, like, introducing your children to any other adult that you have. Like, even if he's, like, not my boyfriend, it's just a lot to introduce to anybody coming into our lives. So I really appreciate him saying, like, if I felt comfortable, like, bringing my kids over. So I have two daughters, and I said, sure, you know what, like, what, why not? You know, it's innocent. It's not a date, you know, it's just kind of meeting up and kind of getting to know us better. And, you know, it was really nice to see him again. We chatted a lot. The kids had a lot of fun playing. But after that, like, I never heard from him again. Like, it was very weird. Like, he didn't, I sent him a text afterwards. I said, hey, like, you know, thanks for inviting us. We had a great time, you know, talk to you soon, or, like, love to see you again, you know, let me know. And it was just crickets. So I just don't know, like, what happened. If I said something, you know, it's just, I'm just sitting here trying to figure it out.
1: Yeah, that's interesting, because you did meet in the wild, per se. You met in person, so this guy wasn't a total stranger. And you have kids, and he has kids, so, you know, getting them together and figuring out, you know, if they're going to get along and stuff, I suppose that's innocent enough. And since things went well, in your opinion, then it's like, well, wait a minute. What's going on? Why wouldn't this guy call me again?
0: Yeah, it was just very strange. Like, I felt like both interactions, like the first and the second, you know, like hanging out, were fine. Like, total, you know, innocent but fun, and, you know, there was no awkwardness at all. So I'm kind of stumped of what could have happened.
1: Okay. Well, let's call this guy, Patrick, see if we can get him on the phone. We'll ask these questions for you. You'll be on the phone, of course, at the same time. At some point, you're welcome to jump in after we get you some info. And the hope, as always, is that we can figure out what happened or what's going on, set you guys up on another date, and we'll pay for that. All right?
0: All right, sounds good.
1: Let's see what happens next. Part 2 of Waiting by the Phone after this song.

0: Good morning. It's the Fred Show, part two of Waiting by the Phone. Hey, Abby.
1: Hello.
0: Hi, Abby. Let's call Patrick. You guys met at a St. Patrick's party. You talked for a long time. You thought it went really well. You bonded over the fact that you both are single parents and you have kids. And so you decided collectively to get together at a park or a playground or whatever with the kids. And it wasn't really a date per se, but, you know, the kids got to meet each other and you guys got to talk some more. And you thought everything went really well, except you have not heard from Patrick since then. And you want to know why.
1: Exactly. So I'm just kind of racking my brain. What's happening? So I don't know. Like, at this point... I need some help. I need some intervention.
0: Look at mom multitasking over there. I got the kids in the background still trying to figure out what this dude, you know, I mean, you got needs, girl. I understand. Let's call this guy now. Good luck, Abby.
1: Thank you.
2: Hello.
0: Hi, is this Patrick?
2: Yes, this is he.
0: Hey, Patrick, good morning. My name is Fred. I'm calling for the Fred Show, the morning radio show, and I have to tell you that we are on the radio right now, and I would need your permission to continue with the call. Is it cool if we talk for just a second?
2: That's fine.
0: Okay, well, thank you. We're calling on behalf of a woman who reached out to us. Her name is Abby. I guess you guys met at a party recently and went on a date, or I guess it was kind of more of like an outing with your kids. Do you remember this woman?
2: Yeah, I remember Abby,
0: Okay, so what happened? Because we just talked to her a second ago, and she was talking about how she met you at the party, and you guys bonded over being parents, and you know, she thought everything went great. You guys apparently decided to meet up with your kids, and she hasn't heard from you since. So what happened?
2: I was going to take my son out to a park and just called her up to see if she wanted to join. You know, nothing serious, but yeah, we met up. She was great, you know, Abby. She was really fun to be around. Honestly, her two kids were just terrorists.
0: That
2: was kind of my opinion.
0: Her kids are terrorists.
3: Yeah.
0: Oh, okay.
2: Well, I mean, just in the way that they terrorized my son and I guess me. I do want to say though, you know, I'm a dad. I'm a single dad. I understand how kids can be, but her two kids were just next level. I mean, they spent most of the afternoon just double teaming on my son, taking his toys, pushing him. One of her daughters sneezed at one point. You know, I said, God bless you. And she just made a beeline straight for me and wiped her nose and just wiped it all over my jeans. You know, we kind of laughed, but I was thinking, this is really out of line. So I tried to get them to play some games. They just didn't want to listen to me. One of them just straight up told me I was ugly and then just took off running. And I'm like, okay.
0: A kid called you ugly.
2: It just called me ugly. I mean, that hurt the ego a little bit. But I'm like, all right, whatever.
3: Yes.
2: But you know, the worst part of it, they're biters. Both of her kids bite. Like, one of them literally bit me. I don't know if you've ever been bit by a kid, but that hurts.
0: I'm sorry to laugh, but I mean, okay. So they're rubbing germs on you. They're biting you. They're calling you ugly. They're roasting you. And what is she doing during all of this? Like, what is she just watching this and laughing? Is she enabling it? Is she trying to correct them? I mean, what's happening? What is her?
2: Well, no, she wasn't trying to correct them. I don't know that she was enabling other than just not stepping in. But it just seemed like they ran the show. I could tell that there's probably no consequences at home, you know, if they get in trouble. It just felt like they were in charge. I don't know. It was just a lot for me for an afternoon. She never really told them to stop, and I didn't really feel like it was my place to do that. So I thought, I'll just remove myself from the situation after this afternoon, and we can kind of be done with it.
0: Yeah, I wouldn't like that much either. But let me bring Abby in. I forgot to mention that Abby is here. Abby, you didn't say to us that your kids were biting this man.
1: Okay, so my two-year-old does, like, we are working on it. I told her to apologize. Like, first of all, terrorist is, like, really extreme, and, like, I really don't like that word, especially associated with my children. So I really hate that. Like, that's just, for me, like, if he's turned off by me, that's fine. Like, him using that word to describe my children, that's a huge turnoff for him, like, for me towards him. They are not. They obviously were, like, a little more on the excited side, obviously, to, like, meet new people, meet a new kid. Like, they weren't ganging up on his son. I did try to interject there's just so much, like, it's hard to be a single parent. Like, he knows, like, it's kind of hard since he, like, I divulged some issues, like, with my ex. Like, I don't have much of support from my child's father, so it's me doing it all. So it's, like, really hard that he's, like, blasting me as a mother. It's just very hurtful because I was trying. So, like, he's kind of going through extreme, but I did nothing.
0: Yeah, Abby, my mom, my sister and I were raised by my mom primarily, and she was a single parent for a while, and I commiserate with what you're saying. I think, though, you know, your kids could act up, but just from my perspective, if it were me and I'm Patrick, I guess what I would have been looking for is less about what a 2-year-old's doing and more about maybe what you're doing about it, because he certainly couldn't discipline the kids. That would have been unacceptable.
1: But
0: I'm sure.
1: But that's what I'm saying. So you're listening to what he's saying, that I didn't discipline my children.
0: Well, no, I'm asking you if, okay. I'm not criticizing you. In fact, I started this whole thing out by not criticizing you, but I'm saying if I'm in this situation.
1: I had already explained that when she did go to bite him, I took her aside and said, "You cannot be doing that, and you need to apologize."
0: Is that what happened, Patrick? Are you not giving her enough credit for her trying to manage her kids?
2: Well, no. She did step in. I mean, it's not like she didn't do anything. It's just that I didn't see necessarily the results coming out of her telling her kids what to do. I mean, it's not like they just continued doing it. They would stop, but then they would amp back up. So, I have 100% support for her, for single moms, and I do apologize for using the word terrorist. That may have been a little harsh. That's not necessarily what I meant. It was a lot for me and my boy. We're just not used to that kind of energy, so it was just a lot.
1: And that's fine, but, like, also, I feel like he's trying to come off that, like, they're both saints. Like, his son was behaved, but his son also, like, threw sand at my daughters a few times.
3: I would have threw sand, too, if they was biting me.
1: They weren't biting the child. Like I said, only my 2-year-old bit him. And, like, I disciplined him. We're working on it. Like, she's 2.
3: Yeah.
1: So, like, maybe she got scared, you know, like, we're trying to communicate with her. We're trying to explain that that's not okay. Sometimes her older sister will get upset and bite her back, but my older daughter does not bite other people. Like, it's a sibling thing between them that, like, we're trying to work on. So the fact that, like, it's all coming down on me, it's just, like, really hard. Like, I'm trying my best, and I know he's trying his best. Like, I would never have used that, like, you know, feeling like he didn't discipline his son enough or that his son was doing things. Mm. Like, I give everybody, like, a grain of salt. I give everybody, like, you know, I feel for every single parent out there trying the best they can.
3: Yeah, we all feel for you too, girl. We are not trying to criticize you. We are not trying to criticize you at all. But I think we have to respect his decision to not want to be a part of that right now. It was a lot for him. And you can admit that, right? You can admit that part, right?
1: That's totally fine. That is totally fine. I can admit that. The whole thing is just, like, be a man and say, you know what? I feel like this is not working. Okay. And, like, you know, like, it's better off. Like, that's
0: well,
1: all
0: see,
1: I'm
0: okay, but hold on. Abby, just one second. This is not an indictment on parents or single parents as a whole. No. And I also understand we're talking about your children. And so, understandably, you have emotion about this, and you should, and that is fair. But that's probably why he chose not to say anything and just sort of fade away, because he probably didn't want to have to tell a woman who he just met, "I think your kids were unruly," and then get into this sort of conversation. Because I understand why you're defensive. I totally do. But I also think you need to understand from the other side that it's a difficult conversation to have with someone when you're talking about their kids.
1: Well, sure, but he didn't even have to bring up the kids. He could have just said, you know what, I'm just not feeling the vibe. Like, I think, you know, I'm not really looking for a relationship. You know what, honestly, like, just say something. Like, don't leave somebody on read. Like, just be respectful. Like, I've had to end things. They're uncomfortable. They're uncomfortable when you have to tell someone, yeah, you know, like, I'm not feeling it. Or, like, there's a respectful way to end things without ghosting. That's okay. All I'm saying. Like, I just feel like I deserved a little bit more respect than that after I feel like we really did have a connection. But that's fine.
0: That's fair. I think that's fair. I think that your emotion and defensiveness about this is also fair. But I also think that it's possible that when we're talking about our own kids and our own families and our own, especially when they're our own kids, maybe you're a little blinded by how that experience may have been for someone else and why that may not be for them. I also understand the communication part of this. So look, no one's coming down on you. No one's criticizing you. It's not for him. He has that right. That is dating. But Patrick, I'll ask the question. I mean, would you like to go out with her again? Maybe we, you know, don't bring the kids this time and then slowly work on that whole thing, you know, another time.
2: You know, honestly, had we had this conversation, I may have understood a little more. We kind of kept it pretty surface. But I really dig the fire that she has, that she's representing, standing up for her kids. I see that she's working on it. I'm absolutely not opposed to going out again if Abby's up for that. Oh,
0: I wow. did not see this. I did not see this coming. So you have no problem being a human Kleenex again?
2: Well, no, I don't think it's going to be that way. I think I just have a bit more of an understanding of what she's going through, and I like her passion.
0: All right. I mean, look, I'm a little surprised, but Abby, I understand where you're coming from. Patrick, I didn't expect this, but great. So it'll be an adult date. You guys will go out again. We'll pay for it. And then, you know, maybe we'll check in down the road. But Abby, I appreciate your perspective, and I hope that you can see his and maybe see where we're coming from as observers. And I hope you guys have a great date.
1: I can. I mean, I appreciate it. And obviously, like, maybe we do have some stuff to talk about. So I do appreciate, like, Patrick being honest. I can respect the honesty here, so I can. So hopefully, okay. You know, if it doesn't work, it doesn't work. Like, Patrick, you can be honest with me. We don't have to do this over the radio if it doesn't work.
0: Yeah,
2: I
0: mean,
2: I hear you.
0: You did kind of chew us out a little bit, so I'm a little afraid of that. But I get it, though. We're talking about your kids. I get it.
1: I've had a rough go, and yeah. I do stand up. So, I mean, I really wasn't trying to bite anybody's head off, but, like, when you start talking about my kids and me as a parent, yeah. like, you know, obviously, I'm always going to defend what I believe is right. So it wasn't anything against you guys, because we all don't know each other. So,
0: yeah, no, I get it. I get it. All right. Hey, I think he's a little turned on over there, so that's great. You guys go out as adults, have a great time. We'll pay for it, and we'll check in later. And good luck to both of you.
1: Sorry.
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5: Traffic. Crane Highway northbound is closed between Rosaryville Road and Farhaven because of an accident. Clara Barn Parkway southbound is closed between MacArthur Road and the Chain Bridge. You can take MacArthur Boulevard to get to Arizona Avenue to get back on Clara Barton. There's an accident that's been moved to the right shoulder on 95 southbound before Quantico Triangle. Traffic is jammed from Dumfries Road. There's also an accident on Crane Highway southbound at Clymer Drive. And the Interloop local lanes are stop and go from the local lane split to 295. I'm Rose, and that's your traffic.
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5: It's going to be hot today. There's a heat advisory in effect. Mostly sunny, high of 98.
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1: 40,000 music fans, they asked. Researchers found that younger people explore a wide range of music genres and artists. However, as they transition into adulthood and beyond, their music choices narrow, often influenced by nostalgia and personal experiences. Older listeners tend to revisit songs from their youth while also

0: people's favorite songs or from certain, like your favorite song, Kiki, if you had to name one, that's not Omarion.
1: Okay. Currently, I've been riding to work every day listening to Nelly E.I.
0: Okay, so that song probably reminds you of high school?
1: Yeah.
0: Okay, so you, and it reminds me of college.
1: Mm-hmm.
0: I can remember where I was when I heard that song. I can remember where I was
1: so
0: when I, the radio station, that where I, my first job when we played that song. So, yeah, what is it for you, Kaylin? I bet it's high school or college.
2: The first thing that came to mind, like a song I'll always love, I'm Sprung by T-Pain.
1: See?
0: That'd be high school for
2: you,
0: right?
2: Yeah,
0: Yeah.
2: Yeah, Jason? I mean, I have a lot.
3: Behind These Hazel Eyes, Kelly Clarkson.
1: Oh, yes.
3: That takes me back every single time I hear it to high school.
0: Also high school.
3: Yep.
0: Mm-hmm. Paulina?
4: Honestly, like,
0: Knuck If You Buck.
4: Well, I was gonna say, when I'm done listening to Knuck If You Buck, I kind of listen to like the freestyle stuff again. Like, I bring it up every once in a while. Kaylin gets in my car, she'll hear it.
0: Like the Stevie B stuff? Like Stevie B?
4: Yeah, like Diamond Girl, because that's super nostalgic. Expose? For me. Yes. I mean, I had no business dancing or listening to any of that when I was like 6 or 7, 8, but I love it.
0: Okay. So, like 90s. That was like 90s.
4: Like, yeah, I guess
0: late 80s. 90s, yeah, 90s. Okay. But a lot of it's from when you were young.
1: Oh,
0: but how many times would you say as a grown-up, you say, this is my favorite song, like the one you just heard today at 35, and you go, this is my favorite. I don't feel like anybody says that.
2: I say favorite right now, I feel like.
3: It's like
2: say...
3: temporary.
2: Yeah.
3: And then I always go back.
0: Right. But then behind These Hazel Eyes always appears. Yeah.
3: Yes.
2: Seemed like yesterday.
3: So good.
0: I feel like in mine were from when I was growing up, like really young. When I fell in love with this stupid business. But like the songs I listened to when I obsessed over, you know, radio and listening to the radio in late 80s, I guess it was, when I was really little. Those are the songs that I resonate. Or the songs that my mom played in the house a lot, which were all pop songs because we grew up listening to that. I also contend a lot of your music taste is based in what you're introduced to by your parents. Mm. Because I know, you know, people that are my age who love Motown. Like, I love Motown. Mm. Okay. A lot of people don't even know what that is because their parents never, you know, whatever. And it was 30 years past my prime, right? Or prime, past my birth. I know a lot of people that like Zeppelin and, you know, that sort of like 70s, 60s, 70s, like rock. Never listened to any of that growing up. People love the Beatles because their parents obsessed over the Beatles. No, you don't like it?
2: I don't understand the Beatles.
0: See, there you go, though. Like, but
2: so
0: if you grew
2: hate.
0: Up with it, you'd either probably be nauseated by it or you'd love it because your grandparents played it for you or your whatever.
2: Yeah, I don't get it.
0: Jazz music. I like jazz music, not because I necessarily like jazz music, because my grandfather, that was always what he played because he was a jazz musician. So, like, I guess I just think that those things are rooted in you. Like if your parents love country music, like I bet you love, you know, country music is a thing.
1: Yep.
0: Pretty Ricky Grind With Me, somebody said.
1: Oh, yeah.
0: Kiki performed that song recently.
1: Yes, I did.
0: Yeah, grind on me. Oh. Even though it's with me.
1: Oh, right.
0: Yeah. I listened to the Goofy movie soundtrack.
1: Oh yes, remember we did that?
0: Yeah. Yes. Which it's who is it?
1: Tevin Campbell.
0: It's Tevin Campbell, which I didn't know for the longest time. My favorite to this day is Dear Agony by Breaking Benjamin. So that's what, 2000s?
2: Yeah.
3: Wow.
0: Yeah. But I would imagine that person's like 20. Yeah. Or 25, 30. It was something like that. Because, again, if you were like really immersed in 2000s music, and I'm sure there are exceptions, but I have a really hard time believing anyone listening is when my favorite song is that Sabrina Carpenter Maneater song. You know what? Manchild, whatever it is. Maneater. That's Nelly Furtado. That's my favorite song. Because Maneater, you know? But yeah, so do you think, though, that over time you have, because you would think the older you get, the more songs you're exposed to, the more songs you might like, but it turns out you wind up just weeding them all down to fewer songs, which is kind of interesting.
3: Yeah.
0: Summertime, DJ Jazzy Jeff and the Fresh Prince. High school, right, so 90s.
1: Awesome.
0: My parents listened to Bruce Springsteen exclusively during my childhood. I'm now a 31-year-old still in my emo phase. I don't know what that says about me.
2: I get that.
0: Yeah. Party Like a Rockstar, Shop Boys. Wow. These are funny songs. I don't know. To me, these are funny songs to say they're your favorite. But if you grew up in that era, then I guess they're your favorite.
1: Yeah.
0: So, I mean,
1: that's why I love Ja Rule.
0: Well, I mean, he's got hits. I got a lot of hits.
1: Yes.
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10: 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Traffic.
11: Crane Highway northbound is closed between Rosaryville Road and Farhaven because of an accident. Clara Barn Parkway southbound is closed between MacArthur Road and the Chain Bridge. You can take MacArthur Boulevard to get to Arizona Avenue to get back on Clara Barton. There's an accident that's been moved to the right shoulder on 95 southbound before Quantico Triangle. Traffic is jammed from Dumfries Road. There's also an accident on Crane Highway southbound at Clymer Drive. And the Interloop local lanes are stop and go from the local lane split to 295. I'm Rose, and that's your traffic.
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11: It's going to be hot today. There's a heat advisory in effect, mostly sunny, high of 98.
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2: These are all the biggest stories to start your day. Rose, what's going on?
3: There is a heat advisory in effect today from 11 a.m. to 8 p.m. There's also an extreme heat watch from Thursday morning through Friday evening. It's going to be hot, especially 4th of July weekend. Drink plenty of fluids. Stay in air-conditioned rooms if you can. Stay out of the sun and check up on relatives and neighbors. At 95 degrees, D.C. activates their cooling centers around the city. Some Maryland food banks will benefit from a recent legal settlement. Three egg producers were accused of illegally working together to drive up egg prices over 3 years. Under the terms of the settlement, they have to provide eggs to the states, including Maryland, and that will be donated to food banks and other community organizations. Maryland will receive more than 2 million eggs and over $120,000 as part of the settlement. And Washington, D.C. is being ranked as one of the most educated cities in America. A new Wallet Hub study ranked the country's 150 largest metro areas using education levels, school quality, and graduation rates. D.C. ranked as number 4. I'm Rose. Those are the three things you need to know for your day on Hot 99.5.
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1: 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Traffic.
3: Crane Highway northbound is closed between Rosaryville Road and Farhaven because of an accident. Clara Barton Parkway southbound is closed between MacArthur Road and the Chain Bridge. You can take MacArthur Boulevard to get to Arizona Avenue to get back on Clara Barton. There's an accident that's been moved to the right shoulder on 95 southbound before Quantico Triangle. Traffic is jammed from Dumfries Road. There's also an accident on Crane Highway southbound at Clymer Drive. And the Interloop local lanes are stop and go from the local lane split to 295. I'm Rose, and that's your traffic.
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3: It's going to be hot today. There's a heat advisory in effect. Mostly sunny, high of 98.
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0: a young boy, if you were, if you could get a hold of one of my notebooks from, like, I don't know, sixth grade, seventh grade, it was just filled with my autograph.
1: Oh, yeah.
0: What it would look like
1: yes.
0: when I got to the NBA.
1: And
0: it was, you know, it was my autograph, number 55. It was the whole thing. Yep. That was my number.
1: I wasn't a little boy, but I still did it.
0: You did it?
1: I was right next to you. Well, yeah, we all did.
0: What sport were you playing? Because I was doing it because, like, I was going to sign autographs for people.
1: Yeah, I was going to Hollywood.
2: Same.
1: I was going to be in Hollywood. I was going to be on Zoe 101. I had it all planned out. Show I was going to be on.
0: That was your famous fantasy?
1: Yeah.
0: What was yours, Jason? Did you have a famous fantasy? Were you going to be like a backup dancer for Britney?
3: Or yeah, like I was going to do something. I think I wanted to start off, I wanted to be Britney Spears, like be an international pop superstar, but I couldn't dance.
0: You are an international. You're an interstate pop superstar.
1: Yep.
3: Interstate is wild.
0: You are. You demanded that microphone that like Britney has that comes off your ear like
3: Yeah.
0: You're the only one that has one in here. It's weird that you have to have that, but it's fine.
3: I'm still in training.

0: the Fred Show. Good morning. 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Search for the Fred Show on demand. Paulina,
1: my tune.
0: I think you done did it with this one again on the sheet this morning. First thing I see is that you're annoyed when you go to, I want to know how this came up, but you're annoyed when you go to a restaurant and, mm-hmm. and what happened.
1: Yeah, I don't like it when I go to restaurants to go eat with somebody and they feel like they need to ask and bother our waiter or waitress and ask them, what's good here? Or like, what do you like?
0: What is wrong with you? I love you deeply, but like, what is wrong with you? Like, what is the problem with asking people who work at the place what they're known for or what the best thing
2: so
0: is?
2: Attached.
1: No, like, knock it off. Just like, what do you want to eat? Because I can recommend like beef to you, Kaylin, and you're going to look at me and be like, okay, but I don't eat beef.
2: But I tell the server, like, here's what I'm into. Like, what are your highlights on the menu? What they work there.
1: That's true. What if you have like a taste for something very specific? And I'm over here telling you, like, about, you know,
0: if I have a taste for something very specific, I'm going to order that thing. But if I don't know what I want, then I might ask the person. And I've done this before where I ask the person, and then they tell me stuff, and none of that really sounds good to me, so I don't order any of it. And I usually joke about it, like, all right, well, thanks for that, but I'm ordering this instead. Ha ha. Whatever. But, like, what is the problem? These people see all day long. They've eaten most of the food there.
1: Yes, they have.
0: You have to assume, and if they're lying to you, then they're liars, but whatever, they can deal with that.
1: Liar.
0: You know, the next time the rapture comes around, they can deal with that. But what is that? I do that all the time.
1: Me I'll too. Be like,
0: what?
1: Do?
0: Yeah.
1: Oh, no.
0: I go to a place I've never gone, and I'll be like, what do you like on the menu? Like, what's good?
1: I'd be so annoyed if I was your waitress and you asked me that, because I'd be like, yes, because then I'm
0: like, are you also annoyed if you're the waitress and I ask you for water and like to bring me stuff? Like, is that annoying to you as well?
1: Water is universal. We all need to live. Like, we need it to drink your water. I'm more concerned about if you don't like scallops, I'm not going to give you a presentation about it and like waste your time. And like you said, what if I turn around and go, actually, I'm going to try the other thing that I thought of first? Like,
0: I do
1: your
0: it all
1: recommendation
0: the time.
1: Means
2: then
1: nothing.
2: You're still a paying customer and everything's okay. We're all
0: I do it all the time.
1: Like it. I don't like it.
0: I do it all the time.
1: Knock it out.
2: Even worse, sometimes I'll give them two options and ask them to choose for me. Now, how triggered would you be for that?
1: I like that because I'm not putting a lot of work into that. You're like, hey, what's better, the beef barley or the whatever, right? The other soup, like the tomato basil. Then I'll say, I like tomato basil. But see, my taste buds are very different than other people's,
2: but
1: right?
2: I already know that when I'm going into the question. So I take that into consideration.
0: Okay, so then you shouldn't ask that question. But other people who have a less particular taste could very easily ask that question. And then you might say that the best thing on the menu is something that I wasn't even looking at or wouldn't normally order. But if it's like, no, this is what we're known for.
1: Right.
0: You know, then I might try it because you suggested it. I also might not because it's not a contract.
1: Fair.
0: Because I didn't agree to a contract with the waitress. We didn't sign anything. Okay?
1: Yes.
3: I'm with her.
1: Thank you.
3: Yeah.
1: Thank you.
3: Now, I am the person. I will do this, Paulina. So let me just be honest there. I do this all the time. But, you know, I hate a skit at dinner. Like, let's get this over with. You know, I looked at the menu before we got here. You looked at the menu before we got here.
0: No, I didn't.
3: We know what we want. So
0: no,
3: let's just get this done.
0: I didn't look at the menu
3: before
0: I went there.
3: You're not going guessing on what you want.
0: Yes, I am. I went to the restaurant and I looked at the menu for the first time and I'm going to assess my mood at the time because what I want right now might be different than what I want at 6 p.m. or 7 p.m. when
2: Kiki's
0: I go to dinner.
2: But Kiki's telling you that you don't do that.
0: Right, exactly.
3: And then as a waitress or a waiter, you're like, bro, I don't want to do this. Like, I don't want to play this game with you. Just tell me what you want.
0: But isn't there a difference? I know you don't like the presentation.
1: Yeah,
0: like the meat presentation. You don't like that. Like when we go to a steakhouse or something with the suits and then they come out and they show you like, you know, the whole, you know,
1: cow.
0: The cat Chris, as you would say. I know you don't like that.
3: No, I don't. We don't need that.
0: Fine. But that's different. I think that's very different than me going like, well, I don't know. I mean, what's.
3: No, but I feel Paulina on the waitress side. Like, if I'm the waiter, bro, I have 7 other tables I got to work on. I don't have time to play this game with you. What do you want off this menu? You want to ask me all these questions? What do I think? You don't care what I see.
0: What are they there for?
2: In the service industry.
0: Like, they work there. They're ambassadors of the place where you are.
1: But if I recommend this whole, like, lamb, you know, whatever, pork chops to you and you get something completely different, I'm going to be so bothered.
2: You are?
1: Yes.
0: Why are you bothered?
1: I asked you what the best thing is,
0: and if it's not what I want, then I'm not going to order it. End of story. We move on. But maybe you'll inspire me to order something.
1: No, now I gotta influence you.
3: You're wasting everybody's time.
1: Mm-hmm.
0: What?
2: Okay.
3: Stop the shenanigans. Pick something off this paper. I just gave you a paper with 7 options. Pick one.
2: Thank you. Some of us go out to dinner to like relax and enjoy, have a glass of wine, like enjoy your company. You want to get something you like. Mm-hmm. You want to chat. Like, why are we going out to dinner with such anger? Why are we mad at every move that people make?
0: And then like sometimes if I'm choosing between two things, I'll be like, what about these? And then sometimes if the person like is really nice and honest, the server will be like, yeah, I definitely would go with the other thing because they've had it and they don't like the thing.
2: Right.
0: I mean, if you're an honest server, not everything on every menu is going to be like, you know, Michelin star. Mm-hmm. Not everything is the best thing. You know, there are things that are better. Hey, a lot of people like this.
2: Right.
0: Okay, good. Well, then I might order that because if you sell a lot of them, then they must be pretty good. I mean, but how would I know that? I don't get their P&L. They don't, you know, the little POS system doesn't print out for me and send to my email before I arrive, you know, the most popular things at the restaurant. I don't know.
1: I've been betrayed by waiters and waitresses because they gave me what their recommendation is and I didn't like it. So, like, that's why I don't, like, why are we doing this?
2: But that's not you for trusting them. Like, you already know what you want.
0: Yeah, read the room, Paulina.
1: Right, so I don't want to give my trust to my clients.
2: So you don't do that, but other people
1: do. Okay, when I'm waitressing on the weekend, I won't do it. No, I don't, I just feel like, come on.
2: No, I'm saying you don't, as someone who knows what you want, don't ask the waiter. But, like, other people might not know.
1: Never.
0: You guys are wild for this.
3: What?
0: Like, why would I not ask the person who's there all the time? If I'm not sure about something.
3: I'm the waitress. I ask the question.
0: All they do all day is serve this food, right? And then you also have to, again, you have to assume they've tried a lot of this stuff. And some people will be like, I have never had that. I don't know.
2: On the flip side, I love when a waiter will be like, don't get that. That's not good.
0: That's what I just said. Yeah, exactly. Same thing. It's like, well, these two things. Oh, no, not that.
2: Yeah, or when they like point, don't pick the most expensive thing. Like, they're honest.
3: What are you talking about, Giggles? Tap was sparkling. I don't have time. I ask the questions. I'm the waitress.
0: Hey, okay. Jen,
2: this is not a fun restaurant.
4: Yeah.
0: What is wrong with these people? Like, what is wrong with you?
4: I guess I'm supposed to go to the restaurant. All the time.
0: I'm supposed to go to the restaurant, and I'm not supposed to ask any questions. I'm supposed to have the menu memorized.
3: Yes.
0: And then I'm supposed to just know. And if I don't get it right, if I don't order everything properly the first time around, Paulina's going to be mad. She's going to get up and leave after she eats the food I'm about to buy her.
2: She's been betrayed before.
1: I have.
0: You know what, Paulina? It's no problem for you because you show up 45 minutes late, so you never saw me do that. So it doesn't matter.
1: That's true.
0: But, Jen, what did you want to say, please?
4: So I'm with Kiki. I definitely review every menu before I go to any restaurant to make sure I like what's on the menu because I prefer to want to eat good food. My husband is horrible. I said, please do not ask the waitress what their favorite item is. And he goes, I'm not going to. What does he do? What's your favorite 2 options? And then they give their options and they say their favorite and he picks the opposite. I'm like, so embarrassing.
0: Yeah, I mean, I definitely have done it where people, I'm like, what is the best thing here? What do you like? And then they say 2 things and it's like, you know, the pheasant. And I don't know what I'm eating with pheasant, but you know, I don't know, the venison burger or something. And I'm like, I don't, okay, thank you for that. I don't want either one of those things. So I order something else.
4: That's why you review the menu before you go.
0: I guess.
2: It doesn't tell you like the best thing or the most ordered or customer reviews.
3: Oh, yeah. Yep. It tells you the reviews.
4: I have to look at the pictures too.
3: Yeah, you got to go down that Google review.
2: I mean, from the waiter. I don't trust those Google reviews.
0: I don't have 45 minutes to research the restaurant, especially if it's already been decided. It's not like I'm going to call my friends and go, oh, that place that we mutually decided upon. I don't want to go now.
3: No, you just do your research before you get there.
4: Exactly.
0: You know what? I like to just experience things in real time. But thank you, Jen. Have a good day.
4: Yeah. Thank you, you too.
0: Okay, so how about this? So I've got, there's a guy right now. Oh, Paulina, you'd hate this guy. I need to look up his name. I was talking to my friend Gideon about this yesterday. I love this guy. He's in Houston. He's a Texan, older guy. And his content is that he goes to restaurants for cuisine he's never had before, ever. And he walks in and basically just says, like, hey, I've never eaten Palestinian food before. I've never eaten Jamaican food before. I've never eaten Filipino food before. What should I have? Do you have a beer that's, you know, from this place, whatever? And then he eats it, and people love it. People love this man because he's asking questions about their culture, and he doesn't know anything about the food. He doesn't know what to order. They give him choices.
1: That's
0: he
1: dope.
0: Makes a choice. That's the same thing that you say.
1: No, it's not. Going to Chili's or Applebee's, like, and asking the waitress is crazy. Like, that's different. That's a whole experience. experience. You're also doing video content. You know what I mean? You're putting these small businesses on. Like,
0: okay,
1: I
0: so
1: get
0: as long
1: that.
0: As I'm holding a selfie camera stick up to myself.
2: It's not a chain. It can't
1: right.
2: be a chain.
1: Can't be a chain.
3: Right.
0: But like, what if the Buffalo, the new Buffalo, not new anymore, but the Buffalo mozzarella sticks, right? Like, what if they're disappointing? You know, I don't know. An honest server would tell you, yeah, they're kind of mid, but these are really good. Get these. Boom.
3: TikTok would have told you that a day ago.
0: But you've already spent 4 hours on TikTok.
3: Yes.
0: Before, on the way there.
3: Exactly.
0: I have a life.
3: No.
0: Okay?
3: You wasted these people's
0: actually,
3: time.
0: I don't have a life, so I probably have plenty of time for this. But hey, Nancy.
5: Hey, good morning.
0: This is one of the wildest takes I've ever heard. We are not supposed to ask people who work at the restaurant what is good at the restaurant, according to Paulina.
5: Well, what I usually do, especially if I'm on vacation, I will be like, hey, if I never come back here again, what do I have to try before I
2: leave?
5: Love
2: that.
0: See, I don't see a problem with this. And then if they tell you something that you don't feel like trying, you know, the frog legs are great. Well, I don't really want them. And so then you order something else. No big deal. No big deal.
5: Exactly. I agree.
2: Yeah. Okay, we can go out to
0: Nancy,
2: together.
0: Thank you. You're welcome. Yeah, you're welcome
5: you guys
0: anytime.
5: Have a wonderful day.
0: You too. Nancy, I love you. Appreciate you.
2: Now you're on our side.
3: I'll eat with Nancy. I told you I do this, but I do feel, Paulina, it's dumb. I'm really wasting these people's time.
2: How can you be on both sides? I don't understand.
0: Okay, but even if I look at the menu ahead of time and I know what I want walking in, what if it's not good? And what if the server is like,
3: way.
0: I'll tell you what I don't like. Okay. What I don't like is when a server tells everyone that they made the best order. Like, oh, excellent order. You know, or like, excellent choice. It's like, oh, wait, would you tell me if it were everyone. A bad choice? Like, you're saying that ahead of time. I didn't ask you, which means you wouldn't tell me if I made a bad choice. And I don't like that. Like, I would rather a server be like, yeah, I don't know, but this is actually better than that. You know, if it's like in the same category,
3: mm-hmm.
0: like, oh, you ordered this. That's great. This one, actually, I think this one's a little bit better. And then I would be like, great. And then I have a choice then. I'm educated. I have knowledge that I cannot have. And the other thing is, one more time about reviews. God, you got me going already. Reviews are BS.
2: Yeah.
0: Almost nobody takes the time to correct. Go say, I had the best club sandwich today at this place.
2: Yeah.
0: It was the best I've ever had. No, instead there was a hair in my club sandwich today. You know, and was it your hair? Was it someone else's hair? We don't really know. Okay, but no one takes the time to go. I would say it's 90% people complaining about something and 10% people saying how good things were. So you can't really go to the reviews to find out what's good.
3: Yes, you can.
0: And don't you know that?
3: I go to TikTok.
0: Don't you know that pretty well?
3: What?
0: About reviews?
3: Oh, yeah. I leave good reviews. I make TikTok videos if I really love you.
0: Okay.
3: And if I hate you, Veronica or whatever is going to make a review.
0: That's what I'm saying.
3: On Yelp.
0: I see a lot of reviews from Veronica. Not nearly as many from Kiki.
2: What's my
0: or
2: Victoria,
0: whatever her name
2: when
0: is.
2: When you leave the negative reviews.
0: The negative reviews. Thing. Whatever her name
2: Veronica's
0: is, you can't even
2: assistant.
0: Keep it straight. Hey, Bridget.
2: That you use.
5: Hi.
0: Bridget. This is a crazy thing. Paulina and Kiki now, apparently, who does it, you're not allowed to ask the server at the restaurant what's good there.
5: Yeah, I don't believe in that. I actually think that going to restaurants, you're supposed to go with your friends and sit and enjoy, take your time, you know, enjoy each other's company, peruse the menu.
2: Yeah.
5: I don't believe in like, all right, listen, I want to know exactly what I want to eat. I want to get in. I want to get out. I want to go home. Like, what is the point of enjoying
2: the
5: evening out? If you want to be in and out.
3: There we got to go.
1: See.
3: Right.
1: We got to get out.
0: This is what I'm talking about. So apparently, Bridget, we're supposed to go. We're supposed to go on the reviews. We're supposed to read the menu. I'm supposed to try and dig up any TikTok about the place that's ever been made.
3: Absolutely.
0: I got to take 3 or 4 hours before I go to the restaurant to make sure I'm fully briefed. And then when I walk in there, I better have the order memorized. And I better spit it out. And I better not say anything. I better not ask anybody any questions. But Lord knows if I don't like it, I can then go home and tear them a new one without ever having spoken a word or asked a question. That's what I've learned this morning, Bridget.
1: Yes.
0: I want you to have a great day.
1: No way.
5: Yeah, that's crazy.
0: Hey, right. This is my life.
5: Like, honestly, that's what happens when social media and Google takes over the world. There's no such thing as just wandering into a restaurant and enjoying the experience, or maybe not enjoying the experience and having a story. I mean,
2: that's
5: there
2: right,
5: is
2: girl.
5: Something that's to be said about old school dining and old school activities.
0: Nope.
5: Where you don't have to like be an investigator over every little thing that you do.
0: Nope. Nice try, Bridget. You better have your order memorized. You better have it memorized, and you better not change your mind.
1: Never.
0: And if something else looks good, don't you dare ask if it is. Nuh-uh. Not you, Bridget.
5: I do ask servers what's good on the menu, but in my defense, I'm going to tell you, I was in the service industry for a very long time as a server and a bartender, and I actually enjoyed it when people asked me what I enjoyed to eat.
1: That's interesting.
0: How about that? Yeah. Thank you, Bridget. Have a good day. I'm glad you called.
1: You're better
0: than me.
1: Thank
0: you for listening.
1: She's better than me.
0: Okay, one at a time, guys. One at a time.
1: No, she's good. She's a good one. I don't think you could take your time. Like, you can sit down, relax, have wine, and all that.
2: I feel like it.
1: But just, like, don't be bugging your servers, guys. Let them just, you know, let them enjoy the night.
2: For me to bug them, unfortunately. Right.
0: The people who are there to help me, don't ask them to help. Whatever. Just don't do that. Pauline will get very.

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1: Is there anything in your life that you do that makes... I'm a hypocrite today, specifically. I mean, maybe I'm a hypocrite every day, but I'm a hypocrite today. Is there anything that you guys do in your everyday lives that you just acknowledge that you are a hypocrite? For example, today, you see I'm wearing this. This is from Uruguay, where I was last week. Uruguay. This is the Nacional soccer team. Now, the last time I was there, I bought the Peñarol sweatshirt. You don't wear both in that country. You're one or the other. You're not a Cubs and a Sox guy.
2: Oh,
1: you can't
2: teams.
1: Do both. They're different football teams.
2: Got it.
3: Yes.
1: But they're rivals. So you don't... You don't just say I'm cheering for the country, but that's what I'm doing because I don't live there and very few people are going to know enough to know. Now someone's watching and going, wait a minute, didn't he wear the other one? And I did. Now I wouldn't do this in any other regard, but like, I don't know, my aunt lives there and I'm going to retire there. So I just feel like I'm representing the entire nation here with my support. But you can't do that in many examples. Like again, you know, for our Chicago friends, you can't wear a Cubs jersey one day and a Sox jersey the next. Maybe you can get away with that like in England or something, but you can't. I don't even think you can do it there. You can't do that.
3: Mm.
1: You know, and people will try and say when they move here and don't have any allegiance, well, I'm just a Chicago guy. You can't do that.
2: Yeah,
1: everybody knows, you know, if you move to Chicago, and I'm sure there are other, I'm trying to think of other examples of this, but you move and it's, okay, you like the Bears, you like the Blackhawks, you like the Bulls, and then you pick Cubs or Sox. That's how that's going to go. Our boss has tried that many times. One day you'll see him in a Sox hat, and the next day you'll see him in a Cubs hat, and you'll say, you can't do that. And he'll say, well, I'm a Chicago guy. You can't do that.
2: No.
1: But I'm a hypocrite. I'm just calling it out. I'm just getting ahead of it. So anyone on the internet that sees that and recognizes can call me out.
3: Yeah. I'm trying to think if, I used to give you crap for Domino's, and honestly, like, their ranch is pretty elite, and sometimes it does hit the spot.
1: Wow. So you're a hypocrite because you gave me a hard time because every now and again, I like a Domino's pizza because it tastes like a Domino's pizza, which, is it the best pizza? No. Is it the worst pizza? No, it's pizza, but it tastes like Domino's every time. It's like McDonald's.
3: Mm-hmm.
1: You know, you can get a better burger somewhere in any town that you go to that has a McDonald's.
3: Yeah,
1: someone's making a better burger at some dive bar somewhere, whatever it is. But every time you go to McDonald's, it's pretty much going to taste the same. It's going to hit the same way, and you know what you're going to get. You're going to be happy about it.
3: Yeah.
1: But is there anything you like both sides of? Because I just want to get this out of the way. Because if people will find a way to comment something nasty on everything. So there you have it, okay? I am a Uruguay guy.
4: Yes.
3: Both sides.
2: I mean, I was going to say something, you know, Fred, and clock you, but I'm glad you clocked yourself.
1: No, thank you. No,
3: yeah.
1: I know.
3: Yeah.
1: You,
3: he's a big soccer guy.
1: I noticed when I walked in, you looked at that, and you said, I thought you were a Peñarol guy. And that's what you were thinking it, though. But you were nice enough not
2: to
1: say
2: Peñarol till we die.
1: Yeah. You know? Well, I am. It depends on the day. Go in my closet. I got several things I can put on at any time.
3: You love a little sports item from a different place, though, I feel like.
1: Well, especially if it's, like, really obscure, because around here it's relatively obscure. Like, I don't see Umbro gear too much in the United. I had to go to an Umbro store to get this.
3: Yeah, it's you trendsetter.
1: Umbro. I didn't know you could even do that.
3: Should I wear my Barcelona jersey on Monday? Just be like,
1: sure, why not?
3: Yeah, do it. Football girls.
4: Yes.
1: It's also the Umbro store in the mall is right next to a store that I took a picture of it the last time I was there because it's called, it's a word I can't say on the radio.
3: Oh.
1: I don't think I can say it.
2: The name of the store? Whoa.
1: Yeah, well, I mean, granted, this is in South America, but it's the T word for boobs, and that's the name of the store.
3: Yeah.
1: I don't even know what they sell, but I don't think they're doing it. They must know what they're doing.
4: Right.
2: Yeah.
1: I'll post a picture on my Instagram again, Fred on Air, on my story, but literally, it just says, That
3: word, yeah.
1: Because I said to my aunt, I go, where do you get this stuff? She goes, well, right next to the that store. And I was like, oh, okay. All right.
2: That's so good.
3: You didn't go into the tea store?
1: Let me see here.
2: I would have had to.
3: Right.
1: Someone said that's an old way of thinking. You can absolutely be fans of both Sox and Cubs. I don't think you can.
2: No,
1: you can't do that.
3: This is like when my dad and grandmother tried to convince me that they're a Michigan sports fan, like the state of Michigan.
1: There you go. You cannot be a University of Michigan, a Michigan State fan. You cannot do that.
3: They spent all their money sending me to a college, and then you're going to say you hope both teams win? You're going to root for both teams?
1: Yeah, you can't do that.
3: No.
1: And I'm sure wherever anyone's listening now, you can think of an example of like, well, you can't do that. Like, you can't like this and that.
4: Right. Got to pick a side.
1: I was just curious if any of you had any sort of, you know, you're just willing to admit it. You know, just like, whatever. I'm right down the middle on that, and I don't care. Adam, how you doing?
5: Yes, I'm good, sir. How about yourself?
1: First of all, sir? Adam. I appreciate the respect, and I'm probably older than you, but, like, it's not necessary, man. Like, anyway, what did you want to say?
5: I'm just a really big Cubs fan, but I do enjoy going to the Sox game with my family. My whole family is Sox fan, and I'm the only Cubs fan.
1: Yeah, I mean, you can go to the game. No one's saying you can't go. Like, I've gone to many a Chicago White Sox game. I enjoy the experience. The food's actually, I think, better.
3: Yeah,
1: yes, at Comiskey. But I'm not wearing the gear. Like, I'm not. I'm a Cubs guy. You know, I can't show up one day and be like, "Yeah, go Sox." You can't do that.
5: You know what? When I do go to the Sox game, though, I'm not going to lie, I do represent the other team, though.
1: Okay.
5: I do.
1: That's a very controversial take.
3: Why are you the fan that is not aligned with the rest of your family?
5: I don't like to follow the crowd, you know? I like just to be my own.
1: All right.
3: That was Jason.
2: I mean, I didn't know what was going on, but my parents were White Sox season ticket holders, and I decided I was going to be a Cubs fan when I was a kid. My whole family was White Sox fans, but I've since deflected.
1: Okay. Yeah. Interesting. Adam, thank you, sir. Have a good day.
5: Thank you. You too.
1: I'll call you, sir. You know, that's a very nice thing to say. It's a very respectful thing to say, but I don't feel like I'm that old enough to be called. I'm not old enough to be called a sir.
3: No.
1: I'm not. But I will say, the only team that's invited me, the only time I've ever worn Sox anything in my whole life.
3: Look at that.
1: Was when I first got to town, they invited me to throw out the first pitch, and I wore a Sox jersey that said Fred on it, and I did it. And my team, my whole life, not asking me to do it.
2: Clock it.
3: The Sox treat us real nice.
1: The Sox treat us real. They treat us like that girl. They
6: give me the best parking. I literally park on the field. Like,
1: I do too.
6: Whenever
1: I go to a White Sox game, I park in front of the concession stand. Yeah, like, it's unbelievable.
6: Right, like, I walk 2 feet and I'm like, can you hand me a beer?
1: I think it's because I know you, but yeah, no, that's what happens.
6: It's a good time.
1: Yes, I park on the old home plate of the old stadium and walk right in. It's amazing.
6: They have a little plate that says, "Welcome, Fred. Parking only for Fred."
1: It's empty most of the time, but they leave it there just in case they show up. It's unbelievable.
7: So choose them. What's holding you back?
1: No, because lifelong, my great-grandmother started it, and even when I didn't live here, that was the way it was, but I'm not changing.
7: See?
1: But I'm getting locked out because of some sort of licensing deal, because we don't have the games.
2: You always want what you
1: some
2: have.
1: Other company carries the games. What'd you say?
2: You always want what you can't have.
1: Well, I know. True. I know. Yeah. But yeah, that's I don't think it's personal, because I don't know if you remember this, but many years ago, I think you guys were all here, one of the sponsors of the team, like perhaps the biggest one with the biggest sign in the yard, the biggest one, huge sign that's lit. It's been there forever. Harry Carey really enjoyed this product. They called and said, "Oh no, you can do it. We'll fix it." And then called 20 minutes later and said, "Never. No, you're not."
3: Yeah. And they
1: had the sign in the thing.
3: Oh, yes. They didn't give you a reason. They were just
1: they said we got shut down because you guys are not licensed. Right. You know, like whatever. It's a loyalty thing to another media company.
7: Political. Oh, wow.
1: Yeah. Yeah.
3: That's not how sports teams should be.
6: Right. Where's your sportsmanship?
3: Right.
1: Oh, don't get me started on. Yeah. Anyway.
7: Go to the White Sox, man.
1: I know. It's. What are you trying to
7: go where you are appreciated, not tolerated, bro.
2: They put nachos in a helmet.
7: Hello?
3: Right.
7: Bagel pizza.
1: I think they do that everywhere, but I'm pretty

0: 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I'm just wondering, for the people out there who are karaoke people,
1: yes,
0: do you have a go-to? like when you know, 855-591-1035, you can call and text the same number, but like when, you know, maybe you, it is The Fred Show. 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I'm just wondering, for the people out there who are karaoke people,
1: yes,
0: do you have a go-to? Like when you know, 855-591-1035, you can call and text the same number, but like when, you know, maybe you, if you're a regular karaoke or like Kiki.

0: You gotta go in your classic bag. Like for me, I always go to Toni Braxton. He Wasn't Man Enough.
1: Ooh, yeah.
0: You know, I do Ladies Night with Lil' Kim and the Brat. You know, you gotta do an old school song first to get everybody going.
2: I like that. Mm-hmm. I like Toni Braxton.
0: Oh yeah, you know I think I'm Tony sometimes.
2: Well, I could even do this. Who do you think I am? You know, because my voice is deep enough for that.
0: Yeah, you're right down there with her.
3: Mm-hmm. Fred, you're not doing karaoke.
2: No, I mean, again, in this scenario, I had 4 mudslides, okay?
3: So you need more.
0: He's ready to throw it back.
2: Right. By the way, isn't there milk in mudslides? Like, yeah. I feel like...
3: Yeah, he probably crept his pants.
1: Yeah, so Mike, he loves, like, he has such a sweet tooth. So he would go over to the ice cream bar, which is a different place, get an ice cream cone, bring it over, have them put that in the mudslide.
0: Whoa.
1: So I was like, wow, I'm so happy that you're not lactose intolerant.
3: Right.
2: Wow.
1: Yeah.
2: Yeah, I mean, if I had 4 mudslides, I wouldn't even be there. But
3: right, you'd be in your bed.
1: Right, in the bathroom.
2: I'd be searching for some lactate or I don't even know, whatever. I don't even know what you do when you've had 4 mudslides.
3: That's crazy. That's a one drink minimum. Or maximum.
2: 4 of them. Yeah. There's a lot of issues. First of all, my diabetes would be...
3: Right. Girl. Did your gout flare up?
1: No. I was ready for WAP.
3: Okay.
2: Jamie, good morning.
4: Good morning.
2: Jamie, are you a karaoke-er?
4: I love karaoke. Yes. Love it. Love it.
2: Now, can you actually sing, or is it just like, what
4: I
2: is
4: can't
2: it?
4: Sing.
2: Then no. What is it? Is it like the thrill of going up there? Is it? I mean, what do you think it is? Because I mean, most people who do karaoke.
4: I like to go up.
2: I like to entertain people.
4: I like to make them laugh. Whether I do a good job or not, I absolutely cannot sing, so I just tell people I rap. So yes. I just do shoot. Yeah.
2: Oh, that's a good one.
0: Yeah.
4: I love it.
2: That you think a lot of people would also know, mm-hmm. so they can like get into it with you? Because I can't sing either, but the problem is I'm so bad at singing that I feel like I would like empty the bar out if I went up there. Like I would act, like the karaoke people would be like, no, that's okay. Like we need customers tonight, kind of thing. Like I don't know, I don't think anybody wants me to do it, but I do like to make people laugh and entertain them. But I don't know. But you admit that you can't sing and you still do it.
4: Absolutely. Yeah. I just, like I said, I can just rap. I can't sing.
2: Okay. And then what's the karaoke drink accompaniment? Is it like a different drink? Like, you know, do we amp it up? Is it more of like a daiquiri night? I mean, are we, is it frozen
4: just
2: drinks
4: beer.
2: When we're doing karaoke? Just beer.
4: Just a good old beer.
2: Mm. Okay. Wow. So I'm bloated and I'm singing poorly in front of everybody. Okay.
4: Oh, you know what? Couple shots too, maybe. Ooh, couple shots.
0: Oh yeah. Okay. Girl, let's go.
2: It sounds like the thing. You got to make sure you do something that's going to mess with your digestion before you karaoke. Apparently, that's the key. All right,
4: absolutely.
2: Jamie. Thank you. Have a good day.
4: Love you guys.
3: Love you.
2: Okay.
3: Love you
2: too. I mean, some people are very serious about this, like Kiki. Haley.
5: Hello.
2: Good morning, Haley. Hi. What's the go-to karaoke song for you since you're a karaoke-er?
5: Baby Got Back.
0: Hey. Ooh.
3: That's a good one.
0: Yes.
2: That is a good one. I mean, another one that's like kind of, you know, it is rap, but like it's going to hype people. They know the song. They go, oh, yeah. And then they, yes. Yeah. Yeah.
5: And when you're drunk, it doesn't matter.
3: Exactly.
2: Well, that's true. That's, now the problem
5: everyone
2: with,
5: sings along.
2: Well, you're right. Thank you, Haley. Have a good day.
5: Thanks. You too, Mike.
2: The problem with these like all inclusive resorts is you go up to karaoke night and you meet Barb and, you know,
3: Joy
2: and Jim, right? Yeah, Jim and Joy from you know, from Topeka or wherever. My favorite place. You know, I love Topeka so much. And then, you know, you go up there and you're hammering, you do your deal. But then the next day we all wake up and we're in line at the breakfast buffet. That's the I mean, you got to remember, like, these people, if you go to a karaoke bar in a random place and you get after it, like, then you leave and go, whatever, you'll never see these people again. So who cares?
0: Exactly.
2: The problem with a place like that is, you know, you go up there and you're hammered after your 4 mudslides. You do your WAP, and then you're the guy at the pool the next day. That's like, dude, that guy. Did you see that guy last night? He was lit.
1: Yeah.
2: You
1: luckily,
2: know?
1: We left the next morning. So, in fact, if I got to do it, at least it wouldn't be that awkward because we'd be never see them again.
3: Give him a show. They'll never forget.
1: Right. Yep. Drop the mic and head out.
3: I love karaoke so much that I went during COVID, and what they did is they had everyone in the bar have their masks on, and then they put a coffee filter on the microphone, and only the people singing could like move their mask down just a little bit. But it was the weirdest experience. Like, now I just remembered that. Like, that was really.

0: weird.
1: You're just looking out, everyone has masks on.
0: Yeah. Right.
2: A coffee. I would love to hear from a karaoke host. Like a karaoke DJ. Yeah, no, it's a very serious thing. And I would just love to know, you know, what are the do's and don'ts? You know, the proper etiquette. Like, what, when somebody comes up and they request this song, you're like, all right, good call. You know, you're a connoisseur. And then versus somebody comes up and they request something, you're like, oh, I don't think WAP. You should do that.
0: Like, WAP. Yeah. See, I would love if someone did WAP. I would be like, yes. Right,
1: that would be entertaining. I'm trying to give the people what they want.
0: We want it.
2: I am going to close down like a 31 flavors that has mudslides. I'm going to close it down. I'm going to get a karaoke DJ in there, and yes. We're going to try and redo this whole thing because I need to see post 4 mudslide Jason Brown doing WAP.
1: Yes, that's my coming out party once this leg braces off. I'm doing WAP in a 31
2: flavors.
1: Yeah, I
2: don't want you hobbling around. I need to see the routine that goes with
1: it. The full floor show.
2: Absolutely.
1: Full choreo, yeah.
2: Mm-hmm. Absolutely. And if we didn't have rules, I'd say we just do it right now. But,
1: I don't know if I could censor myself.
2: Well, that's the problem. That's what I mean.
0: Well, there would be no worries.
3: Good morning.
2: Good morning. You're a karaoke-er person.
3: I do enjoy a good night of karaoke.
2: Okay, fantastic. And what's your go-to?
3: I Want to Dance with Somebody by Whitney.
2: Now, that's a bold choice. That's a bold choice because she really, I mean, it's not I Will Always Love You or something where she's like really singing, but yeah, she has an amazing voice and hits some high notes. I mean, you really, are you a talented person?
3: I'm a elementary music teacher.
2: Oh, yeah. Okay. Oh, she gets all right, that. So you
3: so
2: can get
3: I
2: close.
3: I can actually sing it.
2: Yeah, yes. Yeah.
3: But it's okay. Fine. It's like, it always gets everybody pumped.
1: Yes.
2: The only thing I don't like about karaoke is it's that like strange, unlicensed, a lot of times it's that strange, unlicensed MIDI beat behind, you know what I mean? It's right. Not like the real music. It's like, you know what I mean?
0: Do kids still play the recorder? Hot cross buns?
3: Actually, our school uses ukuleles instead of recorders. Because we have a rock band, so it makes more sense to teach them.
2: A ukulele. Okay. Mm-hmm. All right. Well, Mary, thank you so much. Have a great day.
3: You too. Love you guys.
2: Love you. Love you too. I love you guys. Yeah.
0: You said yeah. I know you do.
2: Yeah,
0: I said
2: yeah. Yeah. Yeah. I love you, Fred. Yeah, me too. That's what I just
0: thank
2: did.
0: You.
2: Hey, Gail, how you doing? Good morning.
4: Good morning. I love your show. I listen every morning.
2: Okay. Well, I love you too, Gail. God, you're wonderful. But Jason, we really missed out on a WAP karaoke performance after a number of sugary drinks and sugary alcoholic drinks, I should say. But Gail, when you go to the karaoke bar, you know, what's your choice?
4: Oh, I don't know. Anything. I'm retired, so I did that when I was young.
2: Ooh. You're retired. Well, Gail, we're talking about karaoke songs. So what'd you call to talk about?
0: What do you want to talk about?
1: Right, if we were karaoke right now, what would you sing?
2: Yeah, I'll talk about whatever you want, Gail, but I was just like, what did you want to offer?
4: I called to do the questions.
1: Oh.
2: Oh, the Showbiz Shelly Showdown?
4: Yeah, the Showdown. That's what I call it.
2: Yeah, that's like in an hour or so. Give us a call back in like an hour.
4: I'm too early in the game, huh?
0: A little bit, yeah.
2: A little bit early, Gail. But you call back in an hour, and I love you. Have a great day, Gail.
4: Thank you. You also.
2: What's funny is it's okay. She's gonna call back, but she said something. She said "raining men" in the like she must have told Bella something about that.
1: Yeah.
2: Aaron, this is a good choice. Good morning.
5: Hi, good morning.
2: Yeah, this is a good choice.
5: I don't karaoke often, but when I do, Four Non Blondes, What's Up? Or What's Going On? Is
0: great.
5: The crowd pleaser and gets the people going.
0: Mm-hmm.
2: Yeah, that's an overlooked choice. I rarely hear that when I go to karaoke night, which is never. But I mean, I don't know. That's a good one, Aaron. Thank you. Have a good day.
5: You too. Love you guys.
0: Love you.
2: I said hey.
0: What's going on?
2: Yeah, maybe that little 2-second clip right there is why I don't karaoke. I said hey.
0: Whoa.
1: The passion.
2: Well, I mean, because it's mandatory that you put some flair into it. Like, you can't just, even if you can't sing, you can't go up there and I said hey. You know, again, I said hey.
6: 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More Fred Show next.
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14: There's an accident that's been moved to the right shoulder on the Interloop local lanes at 295. Traffic is jammed from the local lane split. DC 295 southbound is stop and go between Eastern Avenue and Pennsylvania Avenue. 270 Spur southbound stop and go between 270 and the Beltway. There's an accident that's been moved to the right shoulder on the outer loop before Connecticut Avenue. You're going to see stop and go from the 95 interchange. There's an accident and investigation blocking the right lane on Crane Highway northbound between Rosaryville Road and Fairhaven Avenue. I'm Rose, and that's your traffic.
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4: It's going to be hot today. There's a heat advisory in effect, mostly sunny, high of 98.
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2: 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Rose, what's going on?
3: D.C. has revealed the master plan for housing and parks for the area surrounding the future Washington Commander Stadium at the former RFK Stadium site. Some of the highlights include more than 5,000 up to 6,500 housing units, at least 30% affordable, more than 30,000 construction jobs, and 2,000 permanent jobs. Several new laws go in effect across the DMV today. Among the changes, Virginia becomes the first state to let judges require some drivers caught going more than 100 miles an hour to install speed limiting devices on their vehicles. D.C.'s minimum wage is increasing to $18 an hour. And Maryland is also rolling out new laws affecting schools, horse racing, and other areas. And this is really cool. NASA's Artemis II crew will be in Washington, D.C. on the 4th of July. The crew will throw out the first pitch during the Washington Nationals game on Saturday. The Nationals will take on the Pittsburgh Pirates, with the first pitch being thrown out at 11:05 a.m. if you're interested. I'm Rose. Those are the three things you need to know for your day on Hot 99.5.
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3: There's an accident.

0: It's been moved to the right shoulder on the outer loop before Connecticut Avenue. You're going to see stop and go from the 95 interchange. There's an accident and investigation blocking the right lane on Crane Highway northbound between Rosaryville Road and Fairhaven Avenue. I'm Rose, and that's your traffic.
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8: It's going to be hot today. There's a heat advisory in effect, mostly sunny, high of 98.
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21: One of my first duties as a little baby radio DJ in Dallas when I was in college was to go and correct the incorrect brand of peanut butter.
8: Yeah.
21: Now, I will say, I don't necessarily disagree with her on this. I believe somebody may have gotten her, like, crunchy or, you know, textured peanut butter, and she wanted... First of all, eating peanut butter before you sing is
8: That's
21: wild in itself.
8: Right.
21: First of all. But second of all, I had to go get the correct kind of peanut butter because she didn't like the one that we got her. And I don't entirely disagree if you're a peanut butter person. If you want, you know, Jif, if you want the nuclear stuff, then get the nuclear stuff.
8: Right.
21: You know, like people tried to buy me like natural peanut butter or suggested. No, I want the nuclear stuff.
22: Yes.
21: And I want the whitest of white enriched bread that's not healthy either. Like, come on. So yeah. I kind of got that. But I remember at the time I'm like, wow, this is wild. I have to go to the store and get Vanessa Carlton new peanut butter.

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1: Hey, Carly.
2: Hey, how's it going? Can you hear me?
1: Yes, loud and clear. Loud and clear. Morning to Carly. What's going on with this guy, Chris, who I guess, why don't you tell us how you met, about any dates you've been on, and then where things are now?
2: Sure, yeah. I don't know, man. It was interesting because we met on a dating app, and it, you know how those are. Like, sometimes just you get some randos, but I met this guy, Chris, and he was super hot, and he suggested that we go on a weekend trip for our first date.
1: Really?
2: And I just, yeah, isn't that wild?
1: That's kind of a bold thing. So you meet a guy on a dating app and he's like, let's go out of town immediately. I mean, that's how Dateline episodes start and end.
2: Yeah, that's how you end up dead.
1: But you were like, okay.
2: But, you know, yeah, well, I was like, he's super hot. And I thought, you know what, I'm just going to take the risk. And I thought the worst that could happen is we meet at the airport. He's not who he said he was. And I leave. And the wild thing is he ends up being totally who he said he was. And, you know, he had like hot friends on his profile. He looked like he did fun things. And we ended up going to New Orleans. We had a great weekend. He was a gentleman. He paid for everything. We had a great time. And then at the end of the trip, we hugged at the airport and I never heard from him again.
1: Really? This dude took you to New Orleans and you're saying that the trip went well and then he never called you after the trip. Like, that's a wild story. I mean, you met a random stranger and went on a trip. I will tell you this though, Carly, when I'm first dating someone, if I think it's going to go somewhere, which just doesn't happen very often, but if I think it's going somewhere, I do kind of rush the trip effort. Now, not like on the first date, but you know, within like the first month or two, because I think you can tell a lot about somebody about how they travel and how you travel together. And you know, are they the people that show up after the flight already left? How much do they pack? Do they have a TSA pre-check or not? It's a huge deal for
2: me. Agreed.
1: You know?
2: Yeah, well, now I'm wondering, I agree, but now I am thinking maybe there's a reason we did that after a month or two and not the first time you've ever met, but
1: okay, so I get it, Carly. Go on a trip with this man and you think it went well and then he never calls you again and you're like, what on earth? So we're going to call this guy, Chris. We're going to ask these questions on your behalf and try and figure this out. And the hope, of course, as always, is that we can straighten this out. Maybe there's some good reason why he hasn't called you. And maybe you guys can go out again. We're not paying for a trip. We don't have that kind of money, but we'll pay for a date locally. And and you can go on that if we can work it out. Sound good?
2: Sounds great. I'm so confused by this dude. It's bizarre to me. So
1: let's see what happens next. Part 2 of Waiting by the Phone after this song.

0: Fred Show, part two of Waiting by the Phone. Hey, Carly.
1: Hi.
0: All right, let's call this guy Chris. You met on the dating apps, and you just described to us something that I really haven't heard maybe ever in Waiting by the Phone, but you never met the guy. You just messaged with him. You thought the profile looked good. He asked you if you wanted to go to New Orleans, and you said sure, and you met the guy at the airport, and you went on a trip for the weekend, and you say it went really well, and he was who he says he was, and the trip was a success, except, Carly, you told us a minute ago, you haven't heard from him since then.
1: You got it exactly right. Hugged at the airport, ghosted.
0: Yeah, this is wild. Well, let's call Chris, see if we can get him on the phone, figure out why he's ghosting you now, all right? Good luck.
1: Thank you.
2: Hello?
0: Hi, is this Chris?
2: Yep.
0: Chris, hi, good morning. My name is Fred. I'm calling from the Fred Show, the morning radio show. I have to tell you, the whole crew is here. We are on the radio, and I would need your permission to continue with the call. Can we chat for just a second? Would you mind?
2: Do you have to use my last name?
0: No, I'm not going to use your last name. I don't even know your last name. I'm only using your first name.
2: Sure.
0: So
2: yeah, that's fine. That's fine. Yeah, sure. Mm-hmm.
0: Okay. Well, so no last name, just Chris. But I'm calling on behalf of a woman named Carly, who I guess you just went to New Orleans with. You met her on a dating app and you went to New Orleans. Do you remember this? I hope.
2: I do remember that, yeah.
0: Okay. Well, she reached out to us, had nice things to say about you, said that, you know, she took a risk in meeting you at the airport and going to New Orleans, and she came back alive, which is nice.
3: Right.
0: But she said you were good looking. You were who you said you were. She said you were a gentleman on the trip, paid for everything. But what she's wondering is why you haven't reached out for another date, because in her opinion, everything went really well. That was kind of a big risk, and everybody went for it. And here we are. Why aren't you calling her?
2: I mean, it's like this, okay? I like to go big, you know, obviously. I mean, it's not very common for somebody to ask somebody to go on a date to New Orleans. That is a big thing. And she said yes. And for me, when somebody says that, that means something, you know? So, like, yeah, when I saw her at the airport, everything was lining up. She was hot, just like, you know, just like I expected. She was willing to take a risk, which is attractive. And everything looked like it was going to be a great weekend. Let me just lay it out here. She didn't want to stay in the same hotel room as me, which is, I mean, that's pretty common knowledge that is like part of the deal of something like this.
0: Well, what do you mean? Hold on a second. Let's stop right there. So when did you learn that she wasn't going to stay in the same hotel room as you? Like, was that part of the, hey, I'll go with you on this trip, but here are the rules? Like, did you guys text about that ahead of time? Or how did you know that that's what she wanted?
2: You know, when we got to the hotel is when I found out. And it's fine. You know, I'm like, you know, I'm willing to pay for everything. But, I mean, number one, it was inconvenient. I found out right when I'm getting to the hotel. You know, I could have gotten that information. I mean, it would have screwed up the whole thing from the get-go, but I mean, it still would have been better to get that information early. But yeah, right when we get to the hotel, I find out. And, you know, we kind of went back and forth on it, and we compromised, is what I would say. We got like two beds in the same room, which is weird, you know, and she didn't show any affection, you know, because I flew her. I paid for everything, you know, and I just, nothing happened. Like, there was no reciprocal action at all.
0: Okay, and, so you know, said, I mean, so I, you didn't, there was nothing physical. You didn't have any adult interaction of the naked kind,
2: right.
0: Is yeah. what you're saying. Uh-huh. And you suggested that if you had known that she wouldn't sleep in the same bed or room as you, You kind of alluded to how maybe this trip wouldn't have even happened if you had known from the
2: right.
0: beginning.
2: Mm-hmm. Yeah.
0: Also, okay, we agree with that. Agree with that. So basically, because you paid for everything and she agreed to go, then it was implied that there was supposed to be other things that happened. Like, that was just implied
1: by
0: the...
1: He never said that.
0: Oh, well, there's Carly.
1: He never said that.
0: I forgot to mention Carly's here. I'm very forgetful. Carly, Chris, you guys know each other. But I want to get to this part. So, Chris, I just want to be clear. I don't want to mischaracterize here. You said, hey, let's go on a trip. I'll pay for everything. But it wasn't, it had conditions. They were just unspoken.
2: It's, in my opinion, it's common knowledge. That is a common knowledge thing that, you know, otherwise I would have just taken my buddy. It's common knowledge. You go, you.
3: What?
2: That's how it is.
3: No, sir. This man is wild. He is. No. He is wild.
0: Okay, so back to you, Carly. it's common knowledge, right? I mean, you heard the man.
1: No way. Come on. I'm sorry. There's nothing. We've just met. We go on a trip. There's no set precedent for that. Look, on a normal date, you have some drinks, you meet at a bar, you can make a... We literally get on a plane, we go straight to a hotel, and I'm going, I have to have some sort of contingency here. And we didn't talk about it. We sort of made a very last-minute choice. Like, there, what? We didn't talk stipulation. We just said, we're going to go and feel it out.
2: I mean, that's what you say. Listen, if you didn't want to get, you know, intimate, you shouldn't have agreed to the trip. Like, it's...
1: You didn't pressure me on the trip. You didn't say anything. You made it sound like you were totally having a good time. Like, I wasn't even aware that you were upset until I didn't hear from you. You didn't say anything either. Nobody said you go. I can promise you that. Nobody said that.
2: It's like you want a free car and you went to the lot and then you didn't leave with the car. Like, it didn't make sense at all.
0: Who got a free Kia? What happened? Huh? No. Look, here's the thing. She owes you nothing, Chris. Nothing. Let's just be really clear. She doesn't owe you
2: anything.
3: Whether they travel or not, though, like, even if it was at their hometown, they went to local Chili's.
0: Nobody owes you anything. Nobody owes you anything. Now, here, I will say this.
2: There's a code.
0: I don't know. I will say this, though. I suppose that it might have been a good thing to maybe set out some ground rules before we go. You know what I mean? Because I will say, if I'm staying in a hotel room with a stranger, I guess I in some ways in my mind, I think there's a possibility we're just throwing all the rules out the window. We're really just going for it here. Honestly, I don't think that's an unfair thing to consider. That being said, she didn't owe you anything. You're not buying things so that she does other things. There's a name for that. It's the world's oldest profession, and that's something that happens other places. But I don't know that maybe there couldn't have been some kind of conversation from one side or the other. Like, hey, I will accept this trip for, and this is just an example. I will accept this trip. I'm excited to go. I just want you to know, nothing is happening here. Like, we're going to get to know each other and have a good time. I don't want there to be any expectations. And maybe I'll get my own hotel room just so we're clear about that. Because guess what? Chris, it sounds like you would have said, no, I don't want to go anymore. And then we would have known exactly where everybody stood.
2: Exactly.
0: No, I'm not defending you, Chris. Let me be clear. I'm not defending you.
4: I'm trying to take you down with him.
0: I'm just trying to say that I understand why it might have been valuable to discuss these kind of things before we go on trips with strangers. But she doesn't owe you anything, man. She owes you nothing.
2: In my mind, like I said, there's an unspoken code and she broke it. And I didn't put any pressure on her. I didn't put any pressure. She agreed to go. So there is that code, and it is what is expected. I feel like I was misled.
0: I don't think you were misled. I think you took a chance, and I think it didn't work. And I think she has every right to not do anything with you. And you guys, it appears that you had a good time anyway. So why are we blowing it now? It sounds like maybe if you go on another date, like, things could have happened. But now I don't know. Carly, what do you think? You want to go out with him again? We'll pay for it.
1: I mean, definitely not now, but. I don't. All that was said before was no rules. So in my mind, that means you go and you see. And I feel like you're right. He didn't indicate. So for me, the fact that he acted like he was having a good time and this is what he was thinking is really, that's the part that, you know, makes me very turned off. So
2: this is just a blatant example of me being used is what this is.
4: Oh, yeah. You deserve to
1: it's
4: get used.
1: It's a blatant example of you using me.
4: Yeah, I would use you too. You don't even know her name. You don't know her favorite color. You put her on a flight. Like, you did this wrong, bro.
5: So icky.
0: I mean, this is a risk you take.
2: She knows. I don't know her favorite color.
4: Right.
2: Like, she knows if I fly first class or coach. You know, she knows a lot about me.
4: That's
2: so
4: right. She had a good time in New Orleans, and I don't blame her. City girls are up.
0: Okay, you swung big, and I respect the move. I see what you were doing. It didn't work. She doesn't owe that to you. You don't have a right to be angry about it now.
2: I'm not angry. I'm not angry. I'm disappointed and I feel used and I'm just not interested
0: in you. Because you know you anything.
5: A first date is a first date. And if you were like, you may not come on this trip unless you give me sex, you should have said that. You didn't say it.
4: Right.
0: Yeah. I agree with her.
2: You don't have to say it. You don't have to say it.
0: If you read the fine print on the ticket, it says it right in there. What I'm saying, you know, no one's ever read the fine print in the ticket, but it says it right there. You need to look a little more carefully, says Chris.
2: It's implied. We flew to a different city together. We didn't go to Olive Garden together.
5: I've never done that on a first date. Yeah, you didn't present yourself that way. You never said anything to me that implied that that's like, there are dates that are very clearly, we're going to go on this date and there's no expectations we're going to get to know each other. And there's other dates where, you know, if you show up to that date, the guy is interested in one thing, and you show up to those dates knowing that that's the only thing on his mind, and you were very much the first.
2: That's every date. And there's just more.
0: Okay. Because here's the thing. If Chris had been like, hey, so we getting it on? Well, then I suppose that makes it very clear, but then, you know, he didn't do that because he knows that runs the risk of her not going.
4: Right.
0: And then she could have been like, hey, I'm not by, just for the record, nothing's happening. That also could have shut things down. I mean, so yeah, I guess there could have been a very unromantic conversation about ground rules to begin, or there just could have been, you know, common human decency, which did happen. But all the while, he's mad about it, and now he won't go out with her again. I think that's the risk you take. But look, she doesn't want to go out with you again. Chris, I don't think you were used. You took a shot. It didn't work. I wish you the best. Carly, I wish you the best as well.
2: Thanks.
5: Thank you.

0: 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Search for the Fred Show on demand. I have a couple questions about our sheet, our idea sheet for this morning. And you know, I hate to just get to all the good stuff just right off the top. But first of all, Paulina, you wrote on the sheet and then you also commented to me in the last 60 seconds. Here's what it says. Fred, I'm waiting for your compliments about my new appearance. You are so hard to impress. Now.
1: Did Gen Z write that?
0: Yeah. No. I don't need more of you.
1: Less of me.
0: I don't need more Gen Z. I love the Gen Zs. I love all the Gens. Okay. Yeah, I'm a man of the people.
1: We're every gen.
0: You accept me for how I am, and I expect you for how you. I accept you for who you are. You've accepted my mental illness and proclivities for the last 16 years. Many of you
1: have.
0: Some, not you. I'm talking to the people.
1: Well, I have to.
0: You haven't been here for 16 years.
1: I was the people before I was here.
0: Some of you only been here for 6 weeks, but you've accepted my proclivities already.
1: Your whole life was leading you to us.
0: Right. Well, exactly.
1: The whole life.
0: Now, I've commented on your appearance in that I have commented that you look skinny.
1: Thank you.
0: But
1: 18 pounds down. 19.
0: We're not counting or anything.
1: Okay.
0: What is it that I missed? Because I don't understand. Like I thought I was complimenting on your. Like this is
1: look
0: where.
1: Look at her. Take a hard look.
0: This is where men get in trouble because. I think oftentimes we're expected to be mind readers and we're expected to know what it is that we're supposed to say. And there's no way for me to know. Every day, if I came in here and stared you all up and down, I would probably miss something.
1: Like, that would be wild.
0: Do we have to do like uniform check? Like, you know, you probably had to do in Catholic school.
2: Yes,
0: Jason, like,
2: oh my gosh.
0: Okay,
2: yes.
0: Line up in front of daddy.
2: Yeah.
0: So I can,
3: sounds crazy.
0: So I can see. Oh no, but lining up. This whole scenario doesn't sound crazy at all.
2: Right. We're going to measure your skirt real quick, you guys.
0: Right.
1: No.
2: Where's your belt at?
0: Lining up so that I can look at you up and down and make sure I haven't missed any way to compliment you.
1: That's
0: not weird, but calling me daddy would be weird. So what did I miss?
1: Look at her. We're looking right at each other like our eyes are meeting soul to soul.
0: Well, first of all, we're in the dark, basically, because we don't have proper lighting in this room. So I don't know. What am I supposed to be noticing?
1: I'll give you that. I've dyed my hair 2 times in the past, 3 months? I think I went red, but it was more of like a copper red. So it was light. I'll give you that one. It was lighter.
0: Oh, you're going to give me that one.
1: Yeah,
0: thank you for your grace.
1: Yeah,
0: I appreciate your grace.
1: And
0: thank you.
1: Yesterday, I went a little more like Ariel, like Princess Ariel, a little more, I don't know, cherry they're calling it. But I think we went a little too red, in my opinion.
0: Oh, this happened yesterday.
1: This happened yesterday.
0: And so I had seen you for a total of about 5 minutes today, and I didn't get to the compliment fast enough about the hair.
1: You are very hard to impress. You remind me a lot of my husband.
4: That's true.
1: You are.
4: Ain't that the truth?
1: You remind me a lot of my husband, though. So I was like, maybe he doesn't like it. So that's why he's not saying anything. Because you're just like, I'd rather just keep that to myself.
0: Maybe I hadn't even got a chance to notice it yet.
1: Do you want me to do a little twirl? A little
0: fashion show? No, we're getting back to the whole weird lining up daddy thing. And I don't want to do that. So, interested. Yeah. It looks great,
1: thank
0: Paulina.
1: Thank you. Thank
0: but
1: you.
0: I guess I don't know. I didn't know you were going to do that. I didn't know. I don't know. I need a minute.
4: It's hard for the street men. Let's give them some
0: And you
4: grace.
0: Didn't go like brown to blonde. You went brown to brown.
4: Javi wishes she went to brown.
1: Yeah, my husband does not like it. But yeah, you know what? We're going to thrive.
0: He likes blonde women?
1: No, he wants me to be
0: brunette. Because he missed the mark on that one.
4: No, he wants her to be blonde.
1: No, we have a joke because I'm like, what do you want me to be? Blonde? And he's like, that's like our little inside joke. But he's like, I'm fine with you being brunette. And I'm
0: that's nice of him.
1: I'm very nice. Well, you're going to be fine with this red hair. He called me my face. He goes, well, whenever you're done with your red hair phase, it's not a phase. It's not a phase,
4: it
1: Mom.
4: It was never a phase, Mom. I think he's the bravest man I've ever heard of.
1: Oh, he is brave, honey.
4: Okay.
1: He's brave.
4: Okay. Well, maybe when you do impressive, though, it feels better because you know it's real.
1: I think so. So I was like walking around Fred smiling, thinking maybe he'll like say something, you know?
4: You were taking extra walks.
1: Yeah.
0: Can somebody, maybe Bella can go out and document. We're sitting in the dark and then we're in.
4: Heard of.
1: Oh, he is brave, honey.
4: Okay.
1: He's brave.
4: Okay. Well, maybe when you do impressive, though, it feels better because you know it's real.
1: I think so. So I was like walking around Fred smiling, thinking maybe he'll like say something, you know?
4: You were taking extra walks.
1: Yeah.
0: Can somebody, maybe Bella can go out and document. We're sitting in the dark and then we're in the dark again. I don't know that I would have. I don't
1: know.
0: I still can't tell the difference.

0: I don't like that.
1: Jason.
0: I don't.
2: You can skip me.
1: Can you just let us have this?
3: We just took this sexual harassment training. I don't know that I'm allowed to comment on your bodies. I don't know. Sometimes I think I'm complimenting. I mean, honestly, it'd be like, man, you know, you look skinny. It's like, yeah, because I'm stressed and exhausted. And I haven't eaten and I had diarrhea. And right, you know, so I'm telling you, like.
1: But I still want to be told that, like, even if all those things are true, I still like being told I'm skinny.
3: But my point is, it can be very difficult these days to compliment people because that things that I might see as a compliment, other people might not. And it's like, and I don't know.
1: Okay.
3: And you're right. But I it's not that conscious. Like, I think you guys give me credit for being more thoughtful about not doing things than I am. Like, I consider myself a thoughtful person, but, like, you guys, you weigh on stuff. Like, Caitlin the other day, he's not liking enough of my post. It's like...
1: over a year? That's a long time.
3: But you're the psychopath that wouldn't get an app to analyze.
1: No. It's a new feature in the app. So
3: but
1: I'm
3: why
1: only
3: are you looking at that?
1: Because you like other people's stuff, and so I want Daddy to like my stuff.
3: No, it's back to Daddy
1: again. Bringing up my trauma. No,
3: But I want Daddy to love me like he loves everyone. I love you so much. And I,
1: please,
3: but
1: Daddy, go to therapy.
3: I show my love in other ways. Go to therapy.
1: We need it. Like my pose, a whole year, over a year.
3: But wait a minute. Like, I didn't realize that because it's not on purpose. But
1: you
3: yet you went
1: me.
3: And looked at the metrics.
1: Yes, I did. I looked at all of you.
3: I'll
1: and I made a list of who loves me the most and who loves me the least.
4: Who was on the top of
1: I made a list. So you and Bella were tied and you and Jason were tied.
4: Okay.
1: And then a year and a half,
0: it's hard to get a like from me, though.
4: It is, actually.
3: Yeah. My likes are the same. You got to earn a like from me.
4: Don't be lying.
5: I don't think Jason has liked anything ever, actually.
1: Oh, wow.
3: See, here we go. You guys, I can't keep up. I can't keep up, and it's not on purpose. It's not on purpose. I don't even remember. I don't even realize I didn't do it, because I have liked your stuff on TikTok. So I guess I wasn't liking it on Instagram for some reason, but on TikTok,
1: I
3: like your
1: stuff.
3: What
1: did I do, Dad?
3: Nothing, but I...
1: Right, what are you doing?
3: What am I, you guys, if I spent all day trying to make sure that I got to everybody's stuff and liked everybody's stuff on everybody's platform and saw all the differences in your appearance and everything, I don't know, I would never get it right.
4: I change my wig every other day. You didn't say a word. You didn't say a thing.
1: Nope.
3: If it makes you feel better, for the first 7 years I knew you, I didn't know it was a wig.
4: Okay, so. No, I'll take that.
3: I'm still amazed at the transformation that goes on here between 5 and 6 o'clock in the morning. It's amazing.
4: It is amazing.
1: We're showgirls.
3: You come in looking one way, and you walk in here looking a completely different way. It's unbelievable. It's crazy. Yeah. I think I'm a makeup artist now watching you guys do it. No, look.
4: This is funny.
3: Sometimes I go and I mute everything. I literally.
1: Oh, you mute.
3: Yeah, no. I
1: know he mutes.
3: No.
1: The chick is up.
3: Okay, let me explain this to you. And I'm going to do a story about it in a minute. Another story about how social media is affecting people's mental health negatively.
1: This
3: is going to make me sound very fragile.
1: Be the change you want.
3: I'm trying to be the change. If you hear me out, I'm trying to be the change. I am the change. I get overwhelmed by the amount, like, you know me, with emails and texts, the bubbles have to go away.
1: Okay.
3: Right? I got to clear the bubbles. And then I go in this little circle where it's like email, text, Instagram. It used to be X. I finally just got rid of it. I mean, I have it, but I don't go there. For some reason, I go to Facebook.
1: Whoa.
3: Which is a scary place.
1: Yeah.
3: And then if I'm on a dating app, which I'm not, I haven't been in a while, then I would go to that. And then the problem is, but that takes 5 minutes. By the time you get to the end of that loop, there might be an email. So then I'll start over again. Mm-hmm. And it's easy to just do this loop all day. Well, then you take on social media, Instagram, TikTok, Facebook, whatever the other ones are. And every time you log on, there's a whole new series of things that you got to look at. Yeah. And it was overwhelming to me. So I don't unfollow anybody, but I've muted everybody before so that I don't get the alerts because it's overwhelming to me. I realized that Gideon, who I see twice a week, my guy, I wasn't seeing any of his stuff. And I'm like, why am I not seeing? Because I muted, because I didn't unmute him because I forgot.
1: But wow.
3: I unmuted him, but I didn't mean to do it. It was just like...
1: Wait.
0: How do you mute?
1: It's easy to do.
3: Oh, but I've like tried to make Jason, it so I don't that. See
1: what
3: it.
1: Do
3: I don't know.
1: To
3: I'm trying to see
1: us.
3: It so that because the stories are overwhelming to me.
1: You're selecting who you want to see and who you don't want to see. That's what it is.
3: No, I've muted all stories before. So all I see are posts because that's easy for me to keep up with.
1: I'm talking about likes on my posts, not my stories.
3: Oh, Jesus.
6: Well, I'm talking about stories.
1: Oh, I'm not talking about
3: I didn't realize I did that. I don't know.
1: What? You guys, what did I do, Dad?
3: What do you mean? I'm looking at you right now. I see you every day.
1: I know, but last time I got muted, I think there was a reason. So did I do something this time?

0: If I can't tell you what the reason was, then there maybe wasn't a reason. All I'm telling you is it's all
1: what
0: overwhelming.
1: What was it that made you upset?
0: And it was probably the one where you were. I don't know. I was going to make a joke, and I'm not going to make the joke.
1: Oh, my dead dog. That's okay.
0: No. Well, that was triggering. I don't know. I was going to make a joke about some political statement you made that you didn't make. And then I'd be misquoted.
1: That would be a rough day for me. Right, yeah.
0: And then,
1: thank you for
0: exactly.
1: That.
0: So because some people don't have a sense of humor.
1: No.
0: I don't know. I find social media overwhelming, and I don't think I should have to be accountable to my social media activity with people that I see every day. Okay. And compliment everybody.
2: Yeah, I disagree hard, but that's okay.
0: So I'm supposed to sit here with 6 hours, and then I'm supposed to make sure I consume every single thing that you guys do and tell you that it's good. I would be
1: just one
0: the busiest
1: like a year.
0: Man ever.
1: Right, I would give you a big hug. One like a year.
0: All right, let me go like something.
1: One measly like.
0: You guys, I'm just trying to minimize the amount of things that I feel obligated to see and do every day.
2: It's okay. You see what you want to see. That's all what life is about.
0: Jason, do you understand what I'm saying?
3: Yeah, I do, and I need to learn this mute feature because there are some people that need to go on that list.
0: But you're making it a list. You're making it like it's a punishment.
3: Oh, yeah,
0: I'm making
3: yeah.
0: it like...
2: Yeah. Is it a
0: well,
2: reward?
0: And by the way, in some
1: I
0: cases,
1: served my time, Dad.
0: It has been a punishment in some cases, but not in the case of this right, room. I just feel like we talk about something, and then I see it on social media, or I see more of myself on social... I don't need it.
1: Okay.
0: So sometimes I just need to desensitize a little bit.
1: Okay.
0: Isn't that fair for my mental health?
4: I think so.
0: For my mentals.
4: Do your thing.
1: Well, that's because you get likes.
2: Right, it's because he's all your stories.
4: Please mute me. I'm always in something. So just go ahead and mute me. Mute me now.
2: Okay, all the likes.
4: I'm always in something.
0: Kiki never leaves me.
2: Right. I go to Kiki's page. It's all friend likes. You like it before she posts it. I'm like, please, no.
0: I'm in the post telling her how much I like it.
1: You guys, this is why he's not married. He already has like multiple wives.
0: That's what I mean, you guys. I love you all so much, but sometimes I just need to go home and sit alone.
1: If you tell me what I did, I can do better next time.
2: Wow.
0: This is so twisted. The daddy issues in this room, and we all have them.
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1: Traffic. DC 295 southbound is stopped between Eastern Avenue and the 11th Street Bridge. 3rd Street Tunnel northbound stop and go between D Street Northwest and New York Avenue. There's stop and go on 270 Spur southbound between 270 and the Beltway. 95 is southbound jam between Woodbridge and Occoquan. Inner loop stop and go between the local lane merge and 295. Outer loop is stop and go between the 95 interchange and Georgia Avenue. And an earlier accident on the outer loop after New Hampshire Avenue has been cleared from the roadway. I'm Rose, and that's your traffic.
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3: 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It's going to be hot today. There's a heat advisory in effect. Mostly sunny, high of 98.
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1: Here's Rose with three things you need to know.
2: 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Rose, what's going on?
3: There is a heat advisory in effect today from 11 a.m. to 8 p.m. There's also an extreme heat watch from Thursday morning through Friday evening. It's going to be hot, especially 4th of July weekend. Drink plenty of fluids. Stay in air-conditioned rooms if you can. Stay out of the sun and check up on relatives and neighbors. At 95 degrees, D.C. activates their cooling centers around the city. Some Maryland food banks will benefit from a recent legal settlement. Three egg producers were accused of illegally working together to drive up egg prices over 3 years. Under the terms of the settlement, they have to provide eggs to the states, including Maryland, and that will be donated to food banks and other community organizations. Maryland will receive more than 2 million eggs and over $120,000 as part of the settlement. And Washington, D.C. is being ranked as one of the most educated cities in America. A new Wallet Hub study ranked the country's 150 largest metro areas using education levels, school quality, and graduation rates. D.C. ranked as number 4. I'm Rose. Those are the three things you need to know for your day on Hot 99.5.
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0: Back to

0: on what you believe the rules to be in Uno. Like, there are real rules,
1: yeah.
0: And we have to be on the same page with what they are.
1: Mm-hmm.
0: Because otherwise, yes. It's no fun to play.
1: Right. If the game lets you do it, that means it's a real rule.
0: Right. Mm-hmm. Right. But I think some people think that certain things are... Like, that you can stack... Like, if you're playing one-on-one, I think people think that you can stack a whole bunch of these, like, reverse plus two...
2: I've done that.
0: This, but, and then just and then just like, a barrage. Guilty. Just boom, boom, boom, and then... But it doesn't work that way. There are, like, certain cards that you... Like, if I put a draw two down... Then you draw two, and then I think you go. But I think people think that the drawing is your turn. I don't know what I don't know off the top of my head what these rules are. I have to look at them again. Mm-hmm. But there are certain rules that I think I always thought to be true, and they're not. And now that I play the game, I know what the real rules are. And then if I play against you, and you don't think those are the rules, then we got a problem.

0: Kiki's wedding, and no, I'm gonna do the dance.
1: No, no, not happening.
0: I think Fred and I should slow dance.
2: Yes.
1: Okay,
0: that's
1: so
0: what I think.
2: I just did that, by the way.
1: Yeah, we were slow dancing on the hallway.
2: Yeah,
1: just and I always have, we always have a slow dance break. But yeah. So no? The worst loss in the history of the game.
0: Okay, bye.
1: Last week, that was you with a zero.
0: It was bad.
1: You got a zero.
0: It was embarrassing.
1: Worst loss in the history of the game.
0: I'm still showing my face though after that. Isn't that crazy?
1: Allie,
3: proud of you.
0: Thank you.
4: Hi.
1: How you doing, Allie? She's coming off the worst loss in the history of the game, so you got to be feeling strong.
4: I'm feeling good. Good morning, you guys.
1: Good morning, Allie. Give me a fun fact about you.
4: Oh, a fun fact about me is that I recently adopted 6 Pekin ducks. So now I'm a duck owner.
1: Ducks.
2: Wow.
1: Okay. Now, what do they do? Just waddle around all day, or what do you do with 6 ducks?
4: Yeah, so they waddle around. We have a little pond for them that we recently put in. They love the splash pad, but yeah, they mostly just like digging around in the grass and floating in the pond.
1: It's now, really are they cute. Nice to you, or are they like the goose that attacked? Well, actually, Caitlin attacked it, but that attacked in retaliation.
4: Yeah, that was funny.
1: They're
4: nice.
1: Okay,
0: don't have PETA. I did not attack a goose.
1: Allie, how do you prevent the 6 ducks that you just bought from flying away to another house?
4: Well, they don't really know how to fly. Well, they can fly a little bit, but they don't have like enough strength to really get that far off the ground. So.
1: Okay. All right. Well, these are fascinating, and thank you for informing me. 5 questions, general knowledge trivia against Paulina. P, I love you. You got to go.
0: All right. Good luck. Bye-bye.
1: Off she goes to the sound booth. Poof. She can not hear any of these questions.
4: To the poof.
1: Yes, exactly. All right. Question number 1. Memorial Day, many call the kickoff to summer. But what is the holiday really in honor of?
3: 3.
4: The soldiers that lost their lives.
1: Yeah. According to the popular saying, the truth will set you
4: 3.
1: In American football, what is the name given to a long forward pass typically made in desperation?
3: 3.
4: Hail Mary.
1: Which fast food chain carries Frosties?
4: Wendy's.
1: And if someone sends you a message that is NSFW, what is it?
3: 3. 2. 1.
4: I don't know.
1: 3.
4: Not so fair warning.
1: maybe, but no. A 3. So a tie goes to Paulina. Okay. You got to get a 3.
0: Okay. I'm nervous. Oh,
1: you ready?
0: Yes.
1: All right. Thank Memorial Day, with many calling it the kickoff to summer. But what is the holiday really in honor of?
0: Our veterans. Or those who have served in the military.
1: I need more.
0: Remembering those who have fought for our freedom.
1: Those who passed away, though.
0: Mm-hmm. Okay, got it.
1: Yeah, I can't give you that.
0: No, I'm sorry.
1: I can't give you that. No.
0: It's okay.
1: According to the popular saying, the truth will set you
0: free.
1: Yeah.
0: Woo!
1: In American football, what is the name given to a long forward pass typically made in desperation?
0: A touchdown.
1: No. A Hail Mary.
0: Stop!
1: I won't.
0: You made it up.
1: No. I throw a Hail Mary every day of my career. Every day I come in here, it's just one big Hail Mary my whole career.
0: Yeah,
1: and here we go.
0: I think you just lost. I think the caller actually got 4, so I think you may have already lost.
2: Oh, no.
1: She got 1. She got 2, 3. Yeah, she had a good 4. Yeah.
0: Good for you.
1: Which fast food chain carries Frosties?
0: Wendy's.
1: Yeah. And if someone sends you a message that is NSFW, what is it?
0: Not safe for work.
1: Okay. So that's 1, 2. Yeah, you only got a 3. So, yeah. Allie, you win.
4: Yay.
1: I know. Isn't that exciting?
4: Thank you.
1: Yes. Hang on 1 second, Allie. We'll get you something. Have a great day. Thank you for listening.
4: Thank you, guys. Love you so much. Yeah, you too.
1: Love you too. Touchdown would just be like the normal scoring of the ball.
0: Yeah. See, I'm not like a football girl.
1: Really?
0: Yeah, no. People think of me and they think football. Right. I just know it. Well, yeah.
1: But you're here to tell them today that that's not
0: today,
1: true.
0: Today that is not the truth.
1: Yeah. Okay.
3: Nope. Hail Mary's kind of become like a term, though, as well.
0: I think of Tupac when I think of Hail Mary.
2: Well, same girl.
0: You know what I'm saying?
2: Hail Mary.
1: Yeah. I would have accepted that answer, but yeah, there, we didn't get that.

0: Good morning. How you guys doing?
1: Nick, man, it's great to talk to you. Fun fact about you is what?
0: I'm at work right now.
1: Okay. All right. So you're getting paid to play this game. What is it you do, roughly? You don't have to tell us exactly what.
0: I work in construction.
1: Okay. So someone's house is not being built right now, but that's fine. because this is way more important. It's Kiki Karaoke. Key change, chord change. I guess it's key change, really, is what we're going with today. Because we were inspired by some internet content that we saw from a radio show in New Zealand, and I just realized that those parts of the songs, that's what gets us going, man.
2: Yes.
1: That's what really, you know, when you hear it, you're like, yes, this part, you know? Mm-hmm. Whitney Houston, famous for them. How Will I Know?
2: Oh, yeah.
1: I mean, we got key changes left and right from Whitney Houston here. Do you think, when I stop the song, Nick, that she will get the lyrics right or wrong? And I think doing Whitney is daring, but what do you think?
0: Yeah, I think she got it.
1: You think she got it?

0: Yeah.
1: I lose control.
0: How do you not know this?
2: Oh no.
0: All right, let's just get this over with.
1: And I know, how will I know? Whoa. Don't trust the feeling. How will I know? Woo! How will I know? Trust the feeling.
0: No.
1: How will I know?
0: No, I don't trust it at all. Yeah.
1: How will I know if he really loves me?
0: What?
1: I say a prayer with every heartbeat.
2: Yes.
1: I fall in love whenever we meet. Ooh. I tell

0: one of us.
1: So we missed about. We missed that.
0: Yeah.
1: We sort of got this.
0: She said, "Don't trust the feeling again."
1: Yeah.
0: How will I know?
1: Nope. We still.

0: dare me to play it. Dare me to play it.
1: I dare you.
2: I want to
0: watch.
2: Dog.
0: I want to watch some middle-aged white men drive off the road.
1: You already got a meeting.
0: When I play this, I know I have a meeting after the show to tell people what time the show's on. It's the most insane thing ever. Our show is on from 5 to 10 Central Time, just in case you're wondering. I can't have a conference call during that time. All right, so Nick, I'm on one today, man. I really am, and these are the best days, in my opinion. Madonna, Like a Prayer.
1: Ooh.
0: Like a Prayer, Key Change is the theme, because, you know, we love it. Do you think, Nick, who's building a house right now, do you think that she will get this right or wrong?
3: Oh, I don't know about this one. I'm going to have to say no.
0: Okay. He doesn't know about this one.
1: I don't either, Nick.
0: We don't know about these things. Okay, I'm going to fast forward a little bit here. I'll start from the beginning.
1: Yeah.
0: Okay, so he says no.
1: Okay.
0: He says no on this. Let's see how this goes.

0: Why did we fast forward that? I didn't do that.
1: Oh, I thought you did sound like a Sister Act 2 version.
0: Why is it skipping?
2: No, it kind of is gospel sounding, but
0: well, here, I'll get it back
2: real fast through this little part.
0: My computer has an actual disc in it. I think that's why.

0: Kiki.
1: I'll even.
2: It's a banger. Hold on.
0: Oh, this is my song.
3: Is this your first time hearing it?
2: This part?
1: What? And.
2: Like a prayer. How will I know if she really loves me? Like a virgin.
1: What? Wrong is word. That just singing?
2: Touch for the very first time.
1: Is it just sing any song, Dad?
2: Like a virgin. Oh, my mind.
1: That.

0: my phone. All right, Jessica Simpson's the last one.
1: I don't
0: one.
1: Know about that one.
0: Wait, you don't know about this
2: no,
0: one.
2: No, no,
3: you
2: no.
3: picked it.
0: Okay.
1: No.
0: Oh. Actually, I think it wasn't your suggestion.
2: Any Jessica
0: yeah,
2: Simpson.
0: Nick, I don't know what's going on. Jessica Simpson, I think I'm in love with you.
1: Lord.
0: Jessica Simpson, do you think she will get this right or wrong?
1: I don't know.
4: Kiki, I'm sorry, but I'm going to have to say no.
1: I hope, Nick, I'm sorry,
0: do we even have... If we don't have Jessica Simpson in the system, then I quit.
1: I can do an acapella.
4: Just do another remix.
0: We don't do it. How? No.
2: That's actually, like, so disrespectful.
1: It is.
0: It's impossible. Do we not... We don't have Jessica Simpson?
2: What?
0: I think I quit.
1: Oh my God.
0: Give me another one then.
1: Toni Braxton.
0: Toni Braxton it is. I'm going to give you... We've done this one in the past. I'm going to give you another shot at this.
1: Give me.
0: He wasn't man enough.
1: I love Toni.
0: Key changes the theme. He wasn't man enough. Will she get this right or wrong, Nick, for the win?
4: Well, I'm going to take my chances. I'm going to say yeah.
1: You did right, Nick.
4: You got it. Come on.

0: your body has to care about you.
1: You're not saying anything.
0: When I'm the one who said I didn't want it to work. Did you forget at first what you're thinking? Stop blaming me. He wasn't man enough on me. I've already had your man. Woo! Not waiting. And don't be worried about him. Yeah, it's time to know the truth.
2: Yeah.
0: I think he's just a man for you.
2: Nick, are you driving the crane right now? What's going on?
3: No, not a crane.
2: Okay, no, he's not driving the crane. Don't dare.

0: I'm feeling sassy. Oh, I already have to have a meeting.
1: That sounds like her.
0: That was good, though. That was good. I already have to have a meeting.
2: You had Whitney, Tony, and Madonna on your show. That's crazy.
0: It is. No, it is. Madonna. Yeah, we had Madonna, all right.

0: West and Pennsylvania Avenue. 270 Spur southbound, still stop and go between 270 and the Beltway. 395 northbound, stop and go between Washington Boulevard and the Southwest Freeway. 95 southbound, jam between Woodbridge and Occoquan. 95 northbound, stop and go between Springfield and the Beltway. Southeast Southwest Freeway, you're going to be stop and go before the 3rd Street Tunnel from an accident. That's backed up to 14th Street. And New York inbound between Brentwood Parkway and 3rd Street Tunnel is jammed. I'm Rose, and that's your traffic.
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0: It's going to be hot today. There's a heat advisory in effect, mostly sunny, high of 98.
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0: much. All right, I need you to think about this for a second. But Charles Darwin, like Charles Darwin, and Steve Irwin, the crocodile hunter, they both own the same Galapagos tortoise named Harriet in their lives.
1: What?
0: So they both own the same tortoise, even though Darwin lived in the 19th century and Irwin was born in 1962 and died in 2006. Harriet lived to be 176 years old.
1: Whoa.
0: Died in 2006 at the Australia Zoo. Same year that Steve died, where she had lived for 17 years.
2: Did she die of a broken heart?
0: Maybe, though. I don't know. Lost two owners, legendary owners. Yeah. But yes, a Charles Darwin... Darwinism and the crocodile hunter own the same tortoise.
1: That's crazy.
2: Holy
1: wow.
2: Hell.
0: 176. You know, I want to live
1: you ate with that fact.
0: Thank you so much. You did that. I'm really digging deep. I'm trying to impress everybody.
2: Yeah. I'm impressed.
3: You're impressive.
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0: It's the Fred Show. Thank you so much for having us on today. We love you. 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The iHeart app is where to go if you missed anything on the show this morning. Waiting by the phone. Why did somebody get ghosted? Game Show Wednesday. Kiki Karaoke. 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Name that tune. Battle it. Have an amazing day. Keep the radio on today, and we'll see you in the morning. Bye, guys.
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0: Washington Boulevard and the Southwest Freeway. 95 southbound jam between Woodbridge and Occoquan. 95 northbound stop and go between Springfield and the Beltway. Southeast Southwest Freeway, you're going to be stop and go before the 3rd Street Tunnel from an accident. That's backed up to 14th Street. And New York inbound between Brentwood Parkway and 3rd Street Tunnel is jammed. I'm Rose, and that's your traffic.
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7: It's going to be hot today. There's a heat advisory in effect, mostly sunny, high of 98.
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I have learned my lesson. I guess next time I invite my friends down to spend the holiday weekend with me, I need to double check just to make sure we're not going to be living in hell temperature-wise the entire time they're here. My mistake.

0: No,
1: we're not starting this yet. I don't want to hear a single peep about Halloween. 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You see the date? It's July 1st. I don't want to see anybody talking about Halloween decorations. I don't want to see Bath & Body Works getting their Summerween collection out. 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You can maybe start September 15th. We're not doing that now.
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I feel like you hear the headline that there's new laws going into effect around the DMV starting July 1st, and you're like, oh my God, am I going to be breaking a law without knowing it? Well, maybe, but not this one. Minimum wage increasing in D.C. and in Montgomery County. 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One little shining glimmer of hope.

You know when you stumble upon a new artist and you want to kind of gatekeep them for a little while? So they can be like yours for a little bit before you share with all your friends. That's how I felt about Bella Kay. I love it. I love it. I love it. On Hot 99.5.

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I'm not trying to be a conspiracy theorist here, but there is something about this Nancy Guthrie case that is just not adding up. Now the FBI is out here saying that the ransom notes were bogus. I'm not buying any of it. They say the

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Good.

0: It's One Republic on Hot 99.5 all week long. Got tickets for you to see Louis Tomlinson. He comes to the Anthem in just a couple days. Going to give you tickets to the show, and a grand prize winner will win passes backstage to interview him. Yeah, when else are you going to do that? 877-995-4681. Caller 9. These tickets are all yours.
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0: commercial free on Hot 99.5 with Vanessa from Silver Spring. You're at work right now, so that means if I tell you you're a winner, you're going to have to like be real quiet about it, right?
1: Yes, sir.
0: Okay, keep it together then, because you're caller 9. You're going to see Louis Tomlinson.
1: I'm so excited.
0: Not only do you have tickets to the show on July 7th, you're also in the running to go backstage and interview him. Little grand prize action there. Another chance to win these tickets tomorrow at the same time on what station, Vanessa?
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1: Apparently going to be the biggest movie for the holiday weekend. I can't be the only one that's shocked that we have another Minions movie, right? Let me talk to you.

Sienna Spyro and Die on This Hill on Hot 99.5. If you're feeling like tears this weekend, she's about to drop an album on Friday. Just a heads up.

So commercial free on Hot 99.5. Going to be a lot hotter than that this weekend, though. Into the hundreds for the next few days. An extreme heat watch in effect till the end of the day on Friday, at least. Heat index values up to 108, maybe even 112 degrees. That means you need to assign a hydration captain, okay? If you can stay inside, stay inside. Do not think that this is the time to show everybody how great you are and go for a run, okay? The amount of people I saw running around Logan Circle yesterday, absolutely insane. Make sure you check on your neighbors, too. And you know what? If you've got an underground bunker somewhere where it's cool and dry, let me know. I'm in.

incredibly Zara Larsson pilled on Hot 99.5, out here planning a trip to Europe in a few weeks. Going to Paris, stopping in a couple places in Italy. And I said to my boyfriend, should we go to Sweden to see the midnight sun? Should we actually see it in person?

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2: Some are out here, like, at the Rihanna school of releasing music every 3 months. She hasn't done it in a long time, but he's following the template. 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

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Noah Kahn asking people not to poop their pants and put it on the ground while they're at his concert. Because that's something that really happened. Somebody actually did that. You know, he's got a show at Nats Park later this month. Nobody get any ideas.

I the only one not following along with Love Island this season? Not that I ever really followed along. I usually just wait till like the last 2 weeks when I know they're not going to add anybody else to the house and then just see who wins.

Of course, we've got to go bigger and better this year for America 250. The fireworks Saturday night on the mall, not going to be 20 minutes like previous years. 40 minutes of explosions. And they're starting later. But there's no official time. 10:30 or 11, depending on who you ask. So maybe it's time for some noise-canceling headphones if you're trying to get some sleep this weekend. It's Hot 99.5.

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3: The U.S. looks to punch their ticket to the round of 16 tonight. Head coach Mauricio Pochettino says the team knows it's do or die.
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I mean, first Miley Cyrus has a Barbie, and now Olivia Rodrigo's got a bunch of Lego sets, a flower bouquet, a record, a guitar, a record player. You can pre-order them now. They launch on August 1st. Some of them are like $50, though.

seeing some Waymos like moving their way around DC. Terrifying. Nick Gomez on Hot 99.5. You ever see these stories about how like somebody got in a Waymo and the Waymo drove into floodwaters? Just trapped in a prison of your own making.

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Looking for some indoor activities this weekend where hopefully everybody's air conditioning will still be working. The National Air and Space Museum marked their 50th anniversary. They finally reopened all of their galleries after that like multi-year renovation they went through. I can already feel the air conditioning in that building. You know it's strong as hell.

You know they're not playing around when your weather app turns red. That's exactly what's happening this weekend. The next couple days is going to be rough in the DMV. Heat indexes up to 112 degrees at some points this weekend. An extreme heat watch is in effect until at least Friday night, which means hydration, hydration, hydration. Stay inside. Do not be the crazy person that goes out for a run Friday afternoon.

It's like anytime she releases an album, I'm reminded that I am a teenage girl at heart. Yes, I'm talking about Olivia Rodrigo, and I'm saying that in a positive way. Like, all the emotions, all the yearning, all the pining. It's scary how much I've listened to this new album from her. Drop Dead is on Hot 99.5. I know.

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Nick Gomez on Hot 99.5. I am going to get out of here. Elizabeth Bethany on the way in next. She's got another chance for you to win $2,500, some traveling money to enjoy the America 250. Travel around the country. See things you haven't seen yet. That's on the way at 2 o'clock. Have a good day. Bye.

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1: What up? I'm Liz Bethany on Hot 99.5. Big day for us Americans. Got a big old soccer game tonight, 8 p.m. Feel like it's great. Could be 6 p.m. That would maybe be a little better in terms of having to go to work tomorrow, but if you don't have plans yet, I will get a whole rundown of where you should watch the game coming up later in the show. 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

singing competition, people belting it out in the Minion language. I gotta play you clips of all these pop songs, really, coming up in 6 minutes on Hot 99.

That actually would have been an interesting song to hear in Minionese, which I hate to admit this, but I have not seen really any Minion movie, at least not all the way through, or any Despicable Me movies. I know. But anyway, I still find this very entertaining. It's Hot 99.5, and they, at the premiere of Minions and Monsters coming out this weekend, they had four women sing in Minionese. So here is the winner. I mean, why does it sound like Spanish or something? Maybe French. I mean, it is just another language. Okay. And then there was this one that I thought was great. Banana. That's what it should have been, but I think it was just like buka. Anyway, I wonder if they had their syllables planned out ahead of time, or if she was just like, whatever syllable comes to mind while I sing Olivia Rodrigo. Maybe this is how music teachers should start teaching music. And then there was one more, a little Bruno Mars.

0: 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I know enough about them to know that's true.
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5: The U.S. looks to punch their ticket to the round of 16 tonight. 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

Usher Raymond, Chris Brown. You got to figure out what these next three songs have in common. In the title, the artist, or a specific word they all say in the lyrics. Good luck.

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Mm-hmm. I like this week, getting you tickets to see Chris Brown and Usher. If you tell me what those two songs have in common with this last one, 877-99-5-4681.

0: 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Hey, my name is Liz Bethany. I come up with this game every day. I would never be able to win it. Well, days like today, maybe I could. Did you figure out what the connection was?
1: The last names all end the letter N.
0: That is correct. You are going to see Chris Brown and Usher.
1: I'm sorry. Okay. Thank you.
0: Never apologize for that. Ever. 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

understand why anybody really wants to go to MGM to gamble. It's Hot 99.5. 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

0: Bethany on Hot 99.5. But Zach is an AI hater, if you will. So I had to bring him in here. I want to ask you a question.
1: Okay, I'm ready.
0: If I'm trying to prove something to you, do you trust what I'm proving more if I say that I researched it or if I say I asked AI?
1: You're going to be shocked by this answer. I would trust you more if you said you asked AI.
0: Right.
1: And I only say that because AI has access to every single research article that you would have looked up anyways. So it compiles all of the data in like different articles to come up with the answer.
0: I think it depends on the person. For me, you know, if I'm saying that, it's better to go AI because I don't have the patience to do a ton of research.
1: AI is less subjective because if a person is doing the research, then they're going to read the articles that they think make sense for their argument.
0: But I was trying to prove things to people in the office, and I noticed that when I said like, oh, I was talking to AI about this or doing research with AI, they immediately blank stared me. Like they weren't going to believe
1: like
0: what I said.
1: More. You don't have time to go through and do the proper research and look at every single article in a not subjective way.
0: Yeah. For the record, I would prefer someone, a human, do the research. I just don't think people are doing that. So no, I'm not going to trust you if you say that you are.
1: No, I feel like they went to one Onion article and they were like, see, I did my research. I know everything. Babes, no, you don't.
0: Oh my God. Speaking of the Onion, my husband's 40th birthday is coming up and we've been planning to go to this Michelin star strip club for months. Oh. Someone told us that it existed in Charlotte. And so that's been the plan. We've told everyone this for 6 months. One person looks it up and it's a fake article.
1: Oh my God.

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off an hour of commercial-free music on Hot 99.5, and I'm finishing up my list of places to watch the Team USA game tonight. I'll give you that in less than 10 minutes. Right now, Ariana Grande.

if you want to go out and watch Team USA tonight, the game is at 8 o'clock, which might mean you have to get somewhere by like 6 to get a table. So I think Two Silos still doing their 6 o'clock trivia before showing the game on their giant screen hanging from a crane. And Star Hill is doing giveaways. They also have some former players who are going to be out there in Tyson's. Wonder Garden, Colada Shops, those are just some of my favorite places to go to, period. Sports and Social at Maryland Live, they have $2,000 worth of contest prize money to give out, including one for best dress. So how spirited can you look today? And there are $10 leaders at Blue Jacket. Sports and Social in Bethesda, $21 buckets. Silver Branch Brewing, Audacious Ale Works, Hawk and Griffin, Solace, Dogwood Tavern, Ned Devine's, all some of the good options that might have less of a crowd. I'm going out for sure. It's Hot 99.5.

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I am Alyssa Bethany, and you know what? We can no longer shame the people who are carrying around umbrellas in sunny days. The next few days, you bring that large umbrella. Although it might be too hot to even use the muscle to carry it.

Stranger Danger co-host today, but honestly, holiday weeks are really tough for me, so. It's Hot 99.5. I enjoy that there are so many s'mores-flavored things now, like at Paris Baguette. Also, I guess Starbucks has some drinks now.

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2: We've been trying to decide which songs of Olivia Rodrigo's album to start playing. Help us decide. This is one of them. It's called Stupid Song. Still commercial free.

about millions of people who are going to be traveling this weekend. Make sure you get the gas discounts. I guess on Amazon, if you have Prime, they have gas stations that will give you 50 cents off each gallon. And then if you have any gas receipt, you can take it into JCPenney because, yes, they still exist. And they'll give you $10 off. Just places to start. 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

such hard feelings about it now being July. I'm Liz Bethany. Thanks for having Hot 99.5 on. This is very unimportant speak here, but I get a little depressed when June is over. You know, it's such a fun month. It's the most daylight. Now, we're already 1 month through of summer. It's all downhill from here. Sorry. I'll get back to positivity. That's

0: 99.5. Thank you for having me, Elizabethany, on. What happened right before your wedding that almost ruined it?
1: Broke my tailbone.
0: Oh, God. How long does it take a tailbone to heal?
1: About 4 months.
0: No. So did you at least have enough adrenaline and excitement to be able to have fun and dance at your wedding?
1: I did, yes. And I drank enough.
0: Yeah. Yeah, you did. I had somebody trying to spread rumors the day before my rehearsal dinner. It was actually the person who set up my husband and I. And then she was mad that she was not invited to the wedding. So she started texting him all this crazy stuff. That was not true. And it panic ensued. And I bring this up because I don't want to say her name, but, you know, T-Swift, her ex, Matty Healy, he's also getting married soon. So his fiance is posting all kinds of crazy stuff and, like, clearly trying to get the attention of Swifties. I don't know why you would want to do that, because I don't think it's going to be good attention, but it's just annoying. I feel like if you have any story of somebody trying to ruin your day, let's put them on blast. Call me. 877-995-4681.
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1: They say the holy water's watered down, and this town's lost its faith. Our colors will fade eventually. So if our time is running out, day after day, we'll make the mundane a masterpiece. Oh my, my, oh my, my love, I take one look at you, you're taking me

forwarded it, a bill to help stop ticket scammers or ticket scalpers. Wow. That they will not be able to make more than 10% of what they originally paid, but it still has to pass a lot more people in D.C. 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

0: Martin Garrix and Ed Sheeran repeat it on Hot 99.5. But we had Martin in here not too long ago, and I had to ask him, out of all the people he brings out as a surprise, who brings the most energy?
1: I was mind blown by Ed. He joined on stage in Santiago. We ended up being 40 minutes together on stage.
0: Wow.
1: So it wasn't just repeated our song. We did it 3 times. But then also we meshed up all of our other songs together. And we're just, his energy is insane. But also Benson is one energizer bunny. He's like all over the place. I love people with good energy, and because it's contagious.
0: Yeah. I just think we all look at Ed as kind of the chill guy, right? Puts out the chill music, brings good vibes.
1: He can party. He can party.
0: But yeah, then you say, I mean, I know he has like his underground bar in his house. Have you been to his house?
1: I've been to his New York. But not
0: the one with the bar. Oh, my God. I just want to go there so bad.

0: Garrix with Ed Sheeran on Hot 99.5. I was talking to him when he was here a couple weeks ago about his new music video, which has a ton of footage from his childhood. And I was like in awe of it because he clearly had a freedom in his childhood to try new things, to do crazy things that some parents might say no to. I'm a brand new mom. I have a 4-month-old.
1: Amazing.
0: Come Thank rest. You. What do you admire about the way you were brought up that made you go for things?
1: The support. Like any crazy idea I had, and I tried every single sport there is. I tried a lot of different instruments. I went to my parents as like, I really love electronic music. And then I locked myself up in my room. Like I would not leave my room for days, just starting to produce my own stuff. And I think just this, knowing there's a support system in any crazy idea I had.
0: Like if you fell or failed or whatever, they were still down. They were cool.
1: Yeah, but there was no such thing as failing, which is a very safe space to be in.
0: And did you hurt yourself a lot? You were parkouring and stuff.
1: 100%. But it's also the fun. So many memories from that time. And it was also no mobile phones. So all we did was just playing outside. We would all bike through the city.
0: It was just so sweet. And I really appreciate that you shared all those videos. I'm sure it was fun to go through them too.
1: It was actually mental. Yip was here. He went to my parents' house. He's like, do you have any old videos? And my parents had this whole box of undeveloped tapes. But we never got them digitalized. So,
0: and oh my God! Did your mom cry when she saw the video?
1: I think we all did. It was such a trip.
0: You got to watch the newest video from Martin Garrix. Katarina is what it's called, and I'll get more clips of my conversation with him on Instagram at Hot99.5 and Elizabethany.
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some movies that'll be on demand if you want to pay this weekend. Obsession and also The Devil Wears Prada. But one of the Obsession stars in the video for this one from Somber. It's My Body Isn't Ready on Hot 99.

I just came up with the perfect way to describe why it's Bosnia and Herzegovina. It's kind of like when two people get married, right? And they don't want to change their last names. They have two last names, but they're still under the same government, if you will. So yeah, Bosnia and Herzegovina, hopefully going down tonight against Team USA with Hot 99.5.

0: Barbie buzz for today. There's a new Miley Barbie. Yeah, she's in all black. Honestly, I don't know that it's looking like Miley, but it still counts. You know, it's a Miley Barbie, and I believe it is available now if you would like to buy it. Danny Glover announced that he has been dealing with Alzheimer's. He did a long interview with the Today Show and NBC talking about how his family is there and he's losing memories. But I mean, it was a really sad interview to watch, but also really inspiring how he's just trying to continue to help people. There's a couple that climbed the Empire State Building today and then got engaged. And if you've watched the Skywalkers documentary on Netflix, that's who it was. I mean, it's not a surprise. I mean, it's super dangerous, but like kind of badass. That's all I have to say about that. Chris Brown, forever having to pay somebody, now having to pay $12 million to his former housekeeper because his 200-pound Caucasian shepherd mauled her. It's a 200-pound dog. I've never even heard of it. And then JonBenet Ramsey getting the Netflix treatment. Melissa McCarthy will be playing JonBenet's mom. It'll be out this winter.
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$2,500 from us, it could get you two round-trip flights to Tokyo. 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As I play Gracie Abrams, I'm jealous of my friend. 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
2: I hope you don't think Carly Rae Jepsen just up and disappeared and hasn't been making music, because she has been. It's just not been played here for some reason. So let's see if this one is something you want to hear. From Carly Rae, this is On Wires.

0: I feel like that song turned into something I wasn't expecting. Took me on a little bit of a ride. What do you think, though? That was Carly Rae Jepsen. It's called On Wires on Hot 99.5. She has an album, a double album, coming out September 18th. It's called Day and Night. And this song and video she created while she was 6 months pregnant. So she actually had her first kid. She became a mama in March of this year. But what do you think? Are you excited to hear whatever else she's bringing? 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Sorry that I did that. Just text 99338.
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99.5, I had a dream last night about ticks getting stuck to me. 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

In case you missed it earlier on Hot 99.5, I played the Minionese singing competition. Four women were singing in the Minions language, and one of them covered this song from Olivia Rodrigo. But I'm Elizabeth Bethany. I got to go race to be on Fox 5 before the World Cup game. Enjoy your night.

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19: Hi, it is us, Ryan Seacrest, Tiffany, Tanya, The Back Room, launching into July 1st. Is there an ideal amount of time it should take you to eat to be healthiest? I rush too much when I eat, but I'll tell you what they say to have fewer health problems before the hour's up.

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1: Seacrest with you. Sissany Tanya here. Thanks for being on with us. The 4th of July celebration, America 250, will be on Saturday. I'm going to be in Nashville with a bunch of artists. That'll be live on ABC and Disney Plus and Hulu and all the things. And we start it on July 3rd, and it goes 24 hours. So it'll be kind of a fun thing to check out if you're around. But I'm looking forward. I like the 4th of July. I get excited
2: about
1: the 4th of July.
2: So, like, you kick off the show on the 3rd, and then you go to sleep, and then you come back to it?
1: Yeah. Yeah, exactly. Yeah. And, you know, I guess I was reading this article about the 250th birthday celebration. More U.S. shoppers are buying more American-made things. And they think it's because they're thinking about America 250 coming up on July 4th. It is a very fun holiday. It's all about food. It's all about family. Yeah. It's all about friends. Some of the smell of the barbecue. Mm-hmm. All of that good stuff. It's good times. I mean, July 4th is good times. Summer's going to go fast. So enjoy it.
2: It's basically Christmas. I mean, let's get to the 4th.
1: Yeah, let me get to the 4th, okay?
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Well, my former Idol teammate, Katy Perry, has come roaring back with a new single, Watch It Burn. 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

99.5, DC's number one hit music station. So check this out. How long does it take you to eat a meal? I'll tell you how long it should take you to eat a meal. I can be a very fast, not good for you to do it, but very fast eater. Coming up next.

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2: How fast do you eat when you eat? It's amazing how long it takes to cook something and how fast it just goes away. They did a little research on this, and they say that it should take you 32 minutes to eat.
3: What?
2: 32 minutes. If you eat faster, it could cause more health problems. So 32 minutes is the time. The average time they found that people take a meal in or eat a meal in is 22 minutes.
3: Yeah.
2: Which is, for me, that's long. I could power through a plate in like 10.
3: 10, same.
2: Right?
4: I could still 15, 20. I like to take small bites and slowly.
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3: As much as I can put in my mouth at once.
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2: 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Think about that. Mm. Have less health problems. Today's quote. Every day we got one. To be early is to be on time. To be on time is to be late. To be late is to be forgotten.
3: Wow. This is a long one.
2: Just be early.
3: Yeah.
2: Just get there before everybody else.
3: Exactly.
2: So few people do that. Everyone I know runs late.
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